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0: 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Lucas Peterson, they ran the same play again.
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3: Here's a look at your forecast.
4: Lows level off around 58 tonight under clear skies. Winds out of the southwest, 8 to 15 miles per hour. Daytime highs approaching 76. Tomorrow, sunshine mixed with clouds at times. Lows dip down to about 54. Tomorrow night, partly cloudy skies. And that's your updated forecast. I'm meteorologist Paul Trombley. Get the latest weather updates online at MinnesotaDailyWeather.com. Right now, it's 75 degrees.
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13: Here's a look at your forecast.
14: Lows level off around 58 tonight under clear skies. Winds out of the southwest, 8 to 15 miles per hour. Daytime highs approaching 76. Tomorrow, sunshine mixed with clouds at times. Lows dip down to about 54. Tomorrow night, partly cloudy skies. And that's your updated forecast. I'm meteorologist Paul Trombley. Get the latest weather updates online at minnesotadailyweather.com. Right now, it's 75 degrees.
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4: Here's a look at your forecast.
5: Lows level off around 58 tonight under mainly clear skies. Winds out of the southwest, 8 to 15 miles per hour. Daytime highs approaching 76 tomorrow. Sunshine mixed with clouds at times. Lows level off around 54 tomorrow night. Partly cloudy skies. And that's your updated forecast. I'm meteorologist Paul Trombley. Get the latest weather updates online at MinnesotaDailyWeather.com. Right now, it's 71 degrees.
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7: Here's a look at your forecast. Lows level off around 58 tonight under mainly clear skies. Winds out of the southwest, 8 to 15 miles per hour. Daytime highs approaching 76. Tomorrow, sunshine mixed with clouds at times. Lows level off around 54. Tomorrow night, partly cloudy skies. And that's your updated forecast. I'm meteorologist Paul Trombley. Get the latest weather updates online at MinnesotaDailyWeather.com. Right now, it's 71 degrees.
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7: Here's a look at your forecast.
8: Lows level off around 58 tonight under mainly clear skies. Winds out of the southwest, 8 to 15 miles per hour. Daytime highs approaching 76. Tomorrow, sunshine mixed with clouds at times. Lows level off around 54. Tomorrow night, partly cloudy skies. And that's your updated forecast. I'm meteorologist Paul Trombley. Get the latest weather updates online at MinnesotaDailyWeather.com. Currently, it's 66 degrees.

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14: Here's a look at your forecast.
15: Lows level off around 58 tonight under mainly clear skies. Winds out of the southwest, 8 to 15 miles per hour. Daytime highs approaching 76. Tomorrow, sunshine mixed with clouds at times. Lows level off around 54. Tomorrow night, partly cloudy skies. And that's your updated forecast. I'm meteorologist Paul Trombley. Get the latest weather updates online at minnesotadailyweather.com. Currently, it's 66 degrees.
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2: River City's weather. 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
3: Lows level off around 58 tonight under mainly clear skies. Winds out of the southwest, 8 to 15 miles per hour. Daytime highs approaching 76. Tomorrow, sunshine mixed with clouds at times. Lows level off around 54. Tomorrow night, partly cloudy skies. And that's your updated forecast. I'm meteorologist Paul Frombly. Get the latest weather updates online at MinnesotaDailyWeather.com. Currently 68.
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11: Here's a look at your forecast.
12: Lows level off around 58 tonight under mainly clear skies. Winds out of the southwest, 8 to 15 miles per hour. Daytime highs approaching 76. Tomorrow, sunshine mixed with clouds at times. Lows level off around 54. Tomorrow night, partly cloudy skies. And that's your updated forecast. I'm meteorologist Paul Trombley. Get the latest weather updates online at MinnesotaDailyWeather.com. Currently 68.
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5: Here's a look at your forecast.
6: Lows level off around 58 tonight under mainly clear skies. Winds out of the southwest, 8 to 15 miles per hour. Daytime highs approaching 76. Tomorrow, sunshine mixed with clouds at times. Lows level off around 54. Tomorrow night, partly cloudy skies. And that's your updated forecast. I'm meteorologist Paul Trombley. Get the latest weather updates online at MinnesotaDailyWeather.com. Right now, it's 66 degrees.
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8: Here's a look at your forecast.
9: Lows level off around 58 tonight under mainly clear skies. Winds out of the southwest, 8 to 15 miles per hour. Daytime highs approaching 76. Tomorrow, sunshine mixed with clouds at times. Lows level off around 54. Tomorrow night, partly cloudy skies. And that's your updated forecast. I'm meteorologist Paul Trombley. Get the latest weather updates online at MinnesotaDailyWeather.com. Right now, it's 66 degrees.
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2: River City's weather. Here's a look at your forecast. Lows dip down to about 58 overnight under mainly clear skies. Winds out of the southwest, 8 to 15 miles per hour. Daytime highs approaching 76 Tuesday. Sunshine mixed with clouds at times. Lows dip down to about 54 Tuesday night, partly cloudy. And that's your updated forecast. I'm meteorologist Paul Trombley. Get the latest weather updates online at MinnesotaDailyWeather.com. Currently 66.
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13: Here's a look at your forecast. Lows dip down to about 58 overnight under mainly clear skies. Winds out of the southwest, 8 to 15 miles per hour. Daytime highs approaching 76. Tuesday, sunshine mixed with clouds at times. Lows dip down to about 54. Tuesday night, partly cloudy. And that's your updated forecast. I'm meteorologist Paul Trombley. Get the latest weather updates online at MinnesotaDailyWeather.com. Currently 66.
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6: Lows dip down to about 58 overnight under mainly clear skies. Winds out of the southwest, 8 to 15 miles per hour. Daytime highs approaching 76 Tuesday. Sunshine mixed with clouds at times. Lows dip down to about 54 Tuesday night, partly cloudy. And that's your updated forecast. I'm meteorologist Paul Trombley. Get the latest weather updates online at minnesotadailyweather.com. Currently, it's 66 degrees.
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9: River City's weather.
10: Here's a look at your forecast. Lows dip down to about 58 overnight under mainly clear skies. Winds out of the southwest, 8 to 15 miles per hour. Daytime highs approaching 76. Tuesday, sunshine mixed with clouds at times. Lows dip down to about 54. Tuesday night, partly cloudy. And that's your updated forecast. I'm meteorologist Paul Trombley. Get the latest weather updates online at MinnesotaDailyWeather.com. Currently, it's 66 degrees.
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10: Here's a look at your forecast. 58 overnight under clear skies, southwest winds 8 to 15 miles per hour. Highs level off around 75 Tuesday, sunshine mixed with clouds at times. Lows level off around 53 Tuesday night, partly cloudy skies. And that's your updated forecast. I'm meteorologist Paul Frombly. Get the latest weather updates online at minnesotadailyweather.com. Right now, it's 63 degrees.
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9: Here's a look at your forecast. 58 overnight under clear skies, southwest winds, 8 to 15 miles per hour. Highs level off around 75 Tuesday, sunshine mixed with clouds at times. Lows level off around 53 Tuesday night, partly cloudy skies. And that's your updated forecast. I'm meteorologist Paul Frombly. Get the latest weather updates online at minnesotadailyweather.com. Right now, it's 63 degrees.
2: The river.
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3: River City's weather. Here's a look at your forecast. Clear skies overnight with lows around 58. Winds out of the southwest, 8 to 15 miles per hour. A mix of clouds and sun Tuesday, highs level off around 75. Partly cloudy skies Tuesday night, lows dip down to about 53. And that's your updated forecast. I'm meteorologist Paul Trombley. Get the latest weather updates online at MinnesotaDailyWeather.com. Right now, 61.
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14: Here's a look at your forecast. Clear skies overnight with lows around 58. Winds out of the southwest, 8 to 15 miles per hour. A mix of clouds and sun Tuesday, highs level off around 75. Partly cloudy skies Tuesday night, lows dip down to about 53. And that's your updated forecast. I'm meteorologist Paul Trombley. Get the latest weather updates online at minnesotadailyweather.com. Right now, 61.
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6: Here's a look at your forecast. Clear skies overnight with lows around 58. Winds out of the southwest, 8 to 15 miles per hour. A mix of clouds and sun Tuesday, highs level off around 75. Partly cloudy skies Tuesday night, lows dip down to about 53. And that's your updated forecast. I'm meteorologist Paul Trombley. Get the latest weather updates online at minnesotadailyweather.com. Currently, it's 59 degrees.
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7: Here's a look at your forecast. Clear skies overnight with lows around 58. Winds out of the southwest, 8 to 15 miles per hour. A mix of clouds and sun Tuesday, highs level off around 75. Partly cloudy skies Tuesday night, lows dip down to about 53. And that's your updated forecast. I'm meteorologist Paul Trombley. Get the latest weather updates online at MinnesotaDailyWeather.com. Currently, it's 59 degrees.
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2: This just in from Bemidji Speedway, with current rainfall amounts and scattered showers and thunderstorms for the remainder of this Sunday. Racing at Bemidji Speedway for tonight has been canceled. Once again, due to current rainfall amounts and scattered showers and thunderstorms for the remainder of this Sunday, racing at Bemidji Speedway has been canceled. Racing will resume October 3rd and 4th for the Paul Bunyan Stampede. Once again, racing tonight, Bemidji Speedway has been canceled.
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4: River City's weather. Here's a look at your weatherology forecast, brought to you by Ag Country. Sunshine mixed with clouds at times today, with daytime highs approaching 75. West winds 8 to 15 miles per hour. Partly cloudy skies again tonight, lows around 53. And that's your updated forecast. I'm meteorologist Paul Frombly. Get the latest weather updates online at minnesotadailyweather.com. Currently, it's 61 degrees.
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8: River City's weather. Here's a look at your weatherology forecast, brought to you by Ag Country. Sunshine mixed with clouds at times today, with daytime highs approaching 75. West winds 8 to 15 miles per hour. Partly cloudy skies again tonight, lows around 53. And that's your updated forecast. I'm meteorologist Paul Frombly. Get the latest weather updates online at minnesotadailyweather.com. Currently, it's 61 degrees.
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3: News. I'm Gianna Gelosi. While President Trump threatens Iran with more military strikes, Treasury Secretary Scott Bessent says he's ready to hit the regime's bank account.
4: The administration pointing to sanctions as a broader strategy to squeeze Iran economically. Iran's currency plunged to a record low in August, while annual inflation reached 66% in July.
3: That's Fox's Alex Hogan. A Vegas jury found Dwayne Kibidi Davis guilty of the 1996 murder of rapper Tupac Shakur.
5: After less than 3 hours of deliberations, a jury finding Dwayne Davis
6: guilty of first-degree murder with use of a deadly weapon.
5: Prosecutors say Davis, a former leader of the Compton Crips gang, orchestrated the 1996 fatal drive-by shooting of Tupac in Las Vegas after a fight involving the rapper's entourage and Davis's nephew.
3: It's Fox's Kristen Goodwin reporting. 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
18: River City's weather. Here's a look at your weatherology forecast, brought to you by Ag Country. Sunshine mixed with clouds at times today, with daytime highs approaching 75. West winds 8 to 15 miles per hour. Partly cloudy skies again tonight, lows around 53. And that's your updated forecast. I'm meteorologist Paul Trombley. Get the latest weather updates online at minnesotadailyweather.com. Currently, it's 61 degrees.
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7: Well, as the only member of my family with a spotless driving record, of course it falls to me to deal with the car insurance nightmare that comes when your husband is rear-ended by someone driving 55 miles an hour down the line between two lanes of traffic, and his vehicle's totaled. He's lucky he wasn't one of the half dozen people that driver sent to the hospital, underinsured driver. My other kid hydroplaning in rush hour traffic and rolling into a Jeep. My other daughter bumping into somebody in the parking lot at work. And so naturally, my car insurance dropped us. And when they dropped us, they dropped our home insurance. Like, the punishment was swift and severe. So I had to find a new car insurance company, which I did. And I worked with an independent agent, which I highly recommend because I have no idea what I'm doing with insurance. And we ended up with Progressive. Now, I've never had Progressive insurance. This is my first rodeo with Jamie and Flo, everybody. And, you know, it's fine. Like, one thing is the same as any other. And so the agent, who was great, handled everything. And then I start getting these emails from Progressive about how I have to sign some documents. And so I click the link and it wants me to download the Progressive app. So I do, but no matter what, I cannot get this thing to work. And I'm pretty tech savvy. So I can't get this thing to work and I can't understand why, and I'm being driven out of my mind. And I've got to get these documents signed because tick tock, we're about to be a house full of uninsured drivers. Oh, and in case you're wondering, yeah, it about tripled in cost, but that's, you know, whatever. Okay. Like, you can't take it with you. So finally, I am so frustrated that I call the toll-free number and I get Amanda, the representative, on the line. And I'm like, Amanda, I cannot get this thing to work. And so we're trying. And she's like, well, let me send you a reset email. We're trying. And I said to her, she said, are you trying to do this on your phone? I'm like, no, I'm on my MacBook. And she goes, oh, well, yeah, it doesn't really work with iPhones or MacBook.
8: Wow.
7: Okay. What? I mean, I need to talk to Jamie. Jamie, what do you mean this really doesn't work on a MacBook? She said, is there any way you can? I said, no worries. I have a Windows computer to my left. So I go and I pull up the Windows computer, and we still had a couple of problems. Eventually we got there, and I just said to this woman, please stay on the line with me until I get this resolved, or I'm going to end up in jail. Like, I can't do this for many more days with this car insurance. So she's like, sure, no problem. So we get to the point now where I'm going to set up the password and my security questions. And I've got Amanda on the line, but you know how when you're working through that, you're kind of talking out loud, thinking to yourself. And the security questions are, in what city were you born? What is your mother's maiden name? What is the name of the high school that you went to? You've all seen these a million times,
9: sure,
7: right?
9: Sure.
7: I don't want to, like, I think those are easy things to find out about somebody if you wanted to hack their identity. I think I could find out what Lamar's mother's maiden name was in a Google search. I think I can find out the name of your high school, Max, considering that I've driven with you past it.
9: Right.
7: Like, these are not good questions. So I'm like typing them in, and without even thinking, because I forget that, you know, when I'm around normal people, I'm supposed to act normal. I was like, you know what would be awesome, Amanda? Take a note, you know, for the suggestion box at Progressive. What is the name of your favorite serial killer? Because that's personal. You are maybe not going to be able to guess that the way you can find out the name of the city that I was born in.
9: There are
7: a
9: lot
7: of serial killers. Yeah.
9: Yeah.
7: And that question about what is the name of your favorite pet? What kind of monster has a favorite? If you have multiple pets, would you really, like, Like, I'm like, well, if I say Larry Munson and one of the other ones finds out about it, you know, that's going to be bad. So now Amanda's like, I not only want to stay on the phone with you, I don't want to hang up when we fix this. What is your favorite serial killer? And so we had just a really nice chat and a really lovely human connection and a shared distaste for clowns. And so I'm very happy to be with Flo and Jamie and Progressive now. And I want to shout out Amanda for turning what was an aggravating transaction into, well, hey, girl, you have a good night, too. We made friends.
3: Amanda.
7: And I'm not telling you who my favorite serial killer is, because then you'll be able to hack into my Progressive. And if you do hack into my car insurance, it'll only be to laugh at what they're charging us now, because 75% of my family has crashed into something in the last 12 months. This is the Bob and Sherry Show.
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6: Here's a look at your forecast. With sunny to partly cloudy skies today, temperatures head to the mid-70s. West winds 5 to 15. Clear to partly cloudy and 53 tonight. Partly sunny skies Wednesday, highs at 77. 53 Wednesday night, partly sunny Thursday with a high of back to 80. And that's your updated forecast. I'm meteorologist Paul Trombley. Get the latest weather updates online at MinnesotaDailyWeather.com. 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
2: This makes me sad, but it also makes me happy, so just hang in there. This is a story of a guy who had to make a difficult decision to put down his dog and the send-off that he received from the local Texas Roadhouse. A few months ago, Hunter Metzger from Ephrata, Pennsylvania, discovered that his 120-pound, 8-year-old Great Dane, Iris, had cancer. None of the treatments worked. They did everything they could, but it was decided that the dog would have to be euthanized. So the day before the end, the family and friends all get together to make a big party in Iris's honor. And they were going to feed Iris treats and shower her with affection. And for dinner, Metzger got the idea to order up a fat, juicy steak from Texas Roadhouse. Now, he ordered an 8-ounce New York strip with no seasoning, steak fries, and mashed potatoes with butter. And he typed out in the special instructions field that this is the last meal for our dog. Please prepare with love. Receiving a to-go order with that note, the staff wanted to make sure that they came through. So Kate Weston, she's the kitchen manager, she said, my to-go team actually saw the message. And I was like, oh my gosh, we've got to make sure that this is the best meal we've ever made. So when Metzger came to retrieve it, the whole staff of the restaurant came outside to offer condolences. And he said he was really blown away by it. And on the receipt, they apologized for his loss, and it was signed by the members of the to-go kitchen staff, and the to-go container had the words, made with love, written in red marker. Metzger said, it just blew us away. She was just put down later that night, and the next morning, I checked my emails, and they had sent me an email. They had refunded the cost of the meal.
3: Oh,
4: just
3: wow.
4: Not even gonna be able to go on.
2: Class act, Texas Roadhouse.
3: Yeah.
2: Class
3: wow.
2: act. I'm going to eat at a Texas Roadhouse this afternoon. Boy, gosh.
3: I want to join you.
2: Unbelievable.
4: This is unbelievable.
2: Class act, boys and girls. Y'all did a great job. I mean, oh my gosh. That's awesome. That is awesome.
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5: A Colorado man, Michael Blair, was sentenced to 6 years in prison for some drug offenses. Now, the judge said that she did not buy the story that the thousands of fentanyl pills found in his home were for personal use. Police found more than 3,000 fentanyl pills, some in the bathroom, some in plastic bags sealed into the wall, and also 7 firearms and over $2,200 in cash. Now, Blair was initially arrested on suspicion of several offenses, and according to the court records, he pleaded guilty to introducing a controlled substance as a high-level drug felony and to possession of a controlled substance. But the deputy district attorney asked for the prison sentence to be imposed because it was clear to her that Blair had distribution quantity drugs, despite the fact that he said he was using 100.

0: 100 pills a day of fentanyl. That would mean he was taking 6 pills every hour that he was awake. Blair is needed by his family, said his dad. He has made a mistake. The father is asking the Delta District Judge to spare his son prison. He said, I never heard of my son taking 100 pills a day. It's more like he was taking 50 or 60. He's a real good father. Well, my question is, how much fentanyl do you have to take to be a bad father? I don't know. The judge went on to say that she didn't believe this is personal use in any way, shape, or form. She said, we're talking about thousands of pills here. The court does not believe anyone is using 100 fentanyl pills a day.
1: He was convicted
0: of the same thing back in 2018, and he successfully completed a drug program, but he did not achieve actual rehabilitation because he's doing exactly the same thing in front of the same judge again. He did get his 6 years. So, God, I just don't, you know.
1: If I took one fentanyl, if I took one fentanyl, I would be a very good throw pillow. I would just be flat unconscious on the couch. I mean,
0: 100.
1: No, that is just, I mean, of all the lying alibi lies to give for being a drug dealer.
0: Yeah.
1: That one's a big one. Let's go to today's moron of the day. 24-year-old Anthony Sierra, who enrolled himself at Perrysburg High School in Ohio, posing as a 16-year-old, and went to school there for more than a year, where he played on the JV soccer and swim teams. Now, if you're 24 years old and you can't even make varsity.
2: Sure, I am with you.
0: Yeah.
1: He was arrested during a traffic stop, and they're charging him with felony forgery. Because according to the Perrysburg High School officials, he presented paperwork claiming that he had temporary protected status and was an unaccompanied minor. He had an Ohio driver's license and a Social Security card, which turned out to be fake. And for whatever reason, he signed up and went to high school and did it for more than a year. And when you see his picture, you'll be like, yeah, I mean, I would believe it, I guess. You know, some high school kids do look more mature than others. And this guy looks like a kid. But a solid year of high school and JV soccer and swim. Would you even want to?
2: Sherry, no. I never had any desire to go back to high school. I was so glad when it was over. There's no part of me that went, wow, this is the best time of my life.
1: But think what a superstar success you would be if you did go back to high school now. Like if for some reason
2: Sherry,
1: you could go back now.
2: I love that you say that, but I don't know. I really,
1: you don't think?
0: No, I don't know that we improved that much after high school. Do you, Max?
2: I'd like to think that. You'd think that.
1: You're
2: but
1: man
2: I think
1: of the
2: what?
1: World. You know how to talk to girls now.
0: I'd be smooth.
1: And you would think how well you would do like on tests because of all the stuff you know now?
0: No, I don't know any more about high school subjects than I did then. I haven't learned a thing. That's why I'm doing this.
1: I'm disappointed. Y'all, very low self-esteem. You do. And I would hope that you could at least make the varsity team, okay? Went back and tried.
2: Let's hope.
1: That is Morons in the News. This is the Bob and Sherry Show.
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6: So if your friends often describe you as argumentative, there's good news. Research from the University of Geneva suggests you're less likely to develop Alzheimer's disease. The researchers compared each participant's cognitive health and personality traits, and a remarkable pattern stood out. Those rated as being argumentative were among the least likely to develop dementia. Older people with the healthiest brains also tended to be nonconformist. They didn't go along with the crowd and were free thinkers. That combination of personality traits helps activate the brain in a way that helps delay the onset of cognitive problems. Problems like dementia. So what is it about argumentative nonconformists that leads to healthier brains? There's less stress from feeling pressured to conform. That's it. When argumentative people can think of a million reasons to prove their point, that leads to stronger neural connections and a healthier brain. I'm John Tesh with today's Intelligence for Your Life.
9: This just in from Bemidji Speedway with current rainfall amounts and scattered showers and thunderstorms for the remainder of this Sunday. Racing at Bemidji Speedway for tonight has been canceled. Once again, due to current rainfall amounts and scattered showers and thunderstorms for the remainder of this Sunday, racing at Bemidji Speedway has been canceled. Racing will resume October 3rd and 4th for the Paul Bunyan Stampede. Once again, racing tonight, Bemidji Speedway has been canceled.
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15: Here's a look at your forecast. With sunny to partly cloudy skies today, temperatures head to the mid-70s. West winds 5 to 15. Clear to partly cloudy and 53 tonight. Partly sunny skies Wednesday, highs at 77. 53 Wednesday night, partly sunny Thursday with a high of back to 80. And that's your updated forecast. I'm meteorologist Paul Trombley. Get the latest weather updates online at MinnesotaDailyWeather.com. Right now, 59.
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2: Hey guys, it's Gailey from Wilmington, North Carolina. I just wanted to call and talk on Lamar's last podcast. I really, really appreciate that you cook for people, because that there is a love language. It's not just a talent. Lamar, that's your love language. And a lot of people admire that and take great pride in the fact that someone is loving them enough to feed them good food that they think is good. And also, I suck at golf. It puts me to sleep when I watch it. But if I had the opportunity to go drive a golf cart around and be in the scenery and do something new, that is just amazing. And I totally agree with that. And I love it, because whether or not you're good at something, the fact that you get to fellowship with other people and have friends and make new friends and explore new adventures is what it's worth. It's worth its weight in gold. And that right there shows what an amazing person you are, Lamar. And we appreciate you. Thanks. Bye.
3: I think that is your love. I think that is your love language. And I agree with that. And I'm so excited. I know that we're still a ways away from your cookbook being ready to hit the shelves, but we're getting close, right?
4: Oh, yeah, yeah, yeah. We're getting close. We're getting close. You can't rush a good dish, though. You know what I'm saying? You got to give it time to simmer.
3: It is one of the things, as you well know,
4: it's a gigantic bunch of work. Oh, my God.
3: It's so hard. It's so hard.
4: I remember when this first came up. Hey, Lamar, what do you think? You want to do a cookbook? I got a few minutes to spare. Whoa, that was wrong.
3: So I wrote Cooking with Cats during the pandemic, right? And I'm not going to name names because I don't want to get one of my favorite people in the whole wide world in trouble, but I wanted to use a family recipe from one of my besties' moms who had passed away. And he was like, let me just make sure it's cool with my sibling. So he calls the sibling and says, hey, Sherry wants to use mom's blah, blah in her cookbook. And the sibling went, no, because I'm going to write my own cookbook. And he told me that, and he was horrified. And I was like, no worries. No worries. I can't wait for her to write her own cookbook.
4: Oh, yeah.
3: Because it's so fun and easy and just takes a minute. Well, we're in 2025 and yonder cookbook not on the horizon. Because it's hard, isn't it, Lamar? But that's
4: if you had Martha Stewart's team, if you had Martha Stewart's team, it might not be so bad, but yeah.
3: But you've got one standard poodle and a wife who's looking at you like, why does a sandwich have to take so long?
4: Exactly. Yeah. Her favorite phrase is, I'd never do all that. That's ridiculous. That's her favorite cooking phrase.
3: That's the name of her cookbook. I'd never do that. It's ridiculous. And her all of her recipes have three ingredients, right? Isn't that her limit? Three ingredients?
4: That's the limit. Three, buddy.
3: I love it.
5: Hey, don't stop. Just get to the best part.
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0: great. I love you guys.
1: 94.5. Fox News. I'm Therese Crowley. Financial violence. Treasury Secretary Scott Bessent says we're prepared to commit it in the next phase against Iran as President Trump vows to hit them hard for a failed missile attack on U.S. troops in Jordan, with reports that Iran military leaders are starting to flee the country.
2: The administration pointing to sanctions as a broader strategy to squeeze Iran economically. Iran's currency plunged to a record low in August, while annual inflation reached 66% in July.
1: Fox's Alex Hogan. While in D.C., Army Secretary Dan Driscoll submitted his resignation, but the White House hasn't accepted it yet. 30 years later, a Las Vegas jury takes less than 3 hours to find Dwayne Davis guilty of orchestrating the drive-by murder of rapper Tupac Shakur. He's facing a sentence of life in prison. 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
6: 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Lake of the Woods School is hosting its back-to-school open house today. From 4 Fars to 7 p.m., elementary students can stop in to meet their teachers, see their classrooms, and drop off school supplies. Dedicated orientations are also scheduled, including 6th grade orientation at 5 p.m., 9th grade orientation at 6 p.m., and a meeting for all new 6th through 12th grade students at 5 p.m. Families can 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response protocol information, the Studs Group, and dinner at the Bears Den. Mrs. Krause's Guess What Is in the Giant Box activity, elementary yearbook and school portrait package orders, a back-to-school photo booth, and donations for the hammock reading area in the school forest. In state news, the Leech Lake Tribal Police Department is seeking help to find a missing 4-year-old boy named Alfred Maston Jr. He is 2 feet, 5 inches, 60 pounds, with light brown hair and brown eyes. Call the Leech Lake Tribal Police at 218-335-8277 with information. And Cass County Sheriff Brian Welk reports that through the ongoing fire investigation being conducted by multiple agencies, arrest warrants have been issued for 52-year-old Corey Alvin Wagner of Hill City and 36-year-old Heather Perro of Grand Rapids. Both individuals were arrested in Itasca County and transported to the Itasca County Detention Center. The two are charged in a fire at the Reamer Bar back on April 27th of 2025. In sports, Max Brosmer and Dylan Bell made the Vikings 53-man roster on Sunday, only to be released yesterday. That's after the Vikings reportedly signed two of the top-rated preseason interior offensive linemen off waivers. Time now for your MinnesotaDailyWeather.com forecast.
7: River City's weather. Here's a look at your forecast. But sunny to partly cloudy skies today. Temperatures head to the mid-70s. West winds 5 to 15. Clear to partly cloudy and 53 tonight. Partly sunny skies Wednesday, highs at 77. 53 Wednesday night. Partly sunny Thursday with a high back to 80. And that's your updated forecast. I'm meteorologist Paul Trombley. Get the latest weather updates online at MinnesotaDailyWeather.com. Right now, 57.
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2: Anthony Felton, who is 54, he's the head teacher at a British school, and he took a wrench and beat his deputy teacher, Richard Pike, in the head, all because of a love triangle. Now, Felton testified that he was distressed after finding out that he's the father of a fellow teacher's child. But he discovered that while he's the father of her child, Mr. Pike, his deputy, was in a relationship with her. He was up just toward the frame. Now, Mr. Pike told the court that he had trusted Felton completely because they'd been working together for years. And he said, just to have him slide up behind him with a metal wrench, and I mean, this is a big adjustable pipe wrench, and start wailing on him, you know, Mr. Pike fell to the ground, and he started kicking to try to keep Felton away from him, and he's making a bunch of noise. And listen, if people hadn't got there, I believe it, he might could have killed him. But people heard, and they came in and got Felton off of him. And so Felton ran out the door. He threw the wrench away, and he drove off. And then when he got home, he sent an email to all the staff, a multiple email that says, I apologize for the problems and the distress that my actions are likely to cause. So Pike said
3: he's wondering he didn't kill him, hitting him in the head with a wrench.
2: I mean, yes, I'm talking about a huge wrench. Pike said that Felton had manipulated me into a position, because I guess he came in and told me he wanted to talk to him about something, and got him turned around at his desk. So he's leaning over his desk, and then you see Felton pull this big wrench out and just start going to town. And Felton's lawyer.
3: Where were the kids? Like, was this in an empty classroom?
2: This is in offices. They were in offices. They weren't in
3: class. Was it during school hours?
2: He had him in there by himself. Yeah, it was during school hours, but he had him by himself.
3: You know how quickly that went through that school? That news went through. Mr. So-and-so beat Mr. So-and-so in the head with a wrench. That went through that school in seconds. Wow.
2: Oh, yeah. Now, Felton's lawyer said Felton had recently suffered some real problems due to the death of his mother, and he had a cancer diagnosis. And the judge says, ultimately, the trigger for your act of extreme violence was your own doing. The overwhelming sexual jealousy arising from an adulterous affair and the uncontrollable rage that it created in you. You are the one. He was sentenced to 2 years and 4 months by a judge, and he had pointed out, he said, a head teacher attacking his deputy is unheard of. I've never in my life seen anything like it.
3: You know, the thing with a story like this, like careers ruined, lives ruined, criminal records. Have you ever known of a single instance in your life or anybody else's where all the people involved in this kind of love triangle situation did not look back with complete regret?
2: Oh, God. Yeah. Nothing's good.
3: I mean, ever. Nothing's good. Ever. Yeah. Yeah. Ever.
4: I was wondering if I had the correct sound effect. Is it this one? No, that isn't work. How about this one? Or is
2: that's,
4: it?
2: I like the, that. That's good. What else?
3: Only if his head is made of metal. No, you need something a little meatier.
2: Have you got something that sounds like you're hitting the
3: manhole cover?
2: No,
4: that's not it.
2: No, that's fun hitting right there. That's funny hitting. No, this is serious hitting right here.
4: Yeah, I'm sorry if I didn't have it. That's the best that I can come up with, and I'm sorry on short notice.
2: Yeah.
3: Have you ever, I mean, we've all been angry and jealous and all of those things. Have you ever been so angry and so jealous that you would hit another human being in the head with a pipe wrench?
2: No. And listen, he's mad at Pike. I don't see him being mad at the woman. I mean, it's not like Pike, you know, put a gun to her head. I mean,
3: it's always that way. How many times have we seen that? Your man's cheating on you, but you're mad at the other woman more than you're mad at him. She didn't owe you anything. He's the dirt down the. But a pipe wrench. Even I know what a pipe wrench is. That you.
2: And they were
3: it's
2: close
3: a wonder.
2: Friends.
3: Not
2: anymore.
3: It's a wonder. Those kids will be telling that story till they're ancient.
2: Oh,
3: they'll
2: yeah.
3: be on,
2: that is genius.
3: They'll
2: oh, yeah.
3: be on rocking chairs on porches telling that story. Wow.
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8: Here's a look at your forecast. With sunny to partly cloudy skies today, temperatures head to the mid-70s. West winds 5 to 15. Clear to partly cloudy and 53 tonight. Partly sunny skies Wednesday, highs at 77. 53 Wednesday night, partly sunny Thursday with a high of back to 80. And that's your updated forecast. I'm meteorologist Paul Trombley. Get the latest weather updates online at MinnesotaDailyWeather.com. 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
2: Okay, you guys, would you like an update on those odd Peruvian mummies that many people believe are extraterrestrial?
3: Yes.
2: Would ya? Okay, so I'll remind you, they're 5 foot tall. They were discovered in Peru, and dozens of these were discovered in the Nazca Desert. And they've been studying them for years and years, trying to figure out what they are. Well, Dr. Jose Zalci, who is the former director of the Mexican Navy Medical Department. So, Lamar, for your purposes, that's not a kook. That's a Navy man, okay? So, Dr. Jose Zalci and his team were investigating one of the mummies, and they put a small medical camera in the mummy's mouth to have a look around, and they found something absolutely shocking: evidence of dental work, fillings. That appears to be an amalgam filling made from a mixture of mercury, silver, copper, and tin. And, you know, more commonly today are these sort of composite fillings that aren't made of metal. They're made of resin and ceramic. Everybody that's had a filling recently knows that. So they found between 28 and 32 teeth in the mummy's mouth. Some of the teeth were broken. The dental spacing was similar to like what you'd find in primates. And then there was signs of dental work and manipulation of the teeth. So does that mean that they're from outer space? No, it doesn't. But it does make you go, well, what's up with this? Because if these mummies are as old as they are, then what are they doing with dental work, which is a pretty modern thing? Thoughts? And you can't just go, everybody's lying, because you're accusing some very credible people of just completely lying. So, thoughts?
4: Wow. Well, you know, and this is in Peru. They think there was an ancient civilization that goes back farther than we ever imagined in that part of the world now.
2: And you know what, you guys? I think it's more terrifying that there was an ancient advanced civilization that was completely washed away and we have no memory of it than people from outer space. Which one of those gives you the willies more? The idea that everything that you know could just vanish and be forgotten, or a flying saucer with little 5 foot tall extraterrestrials? How about you, Lamar? Which one freaks you out more?
5: All right. Let's back this up. Is it possible that when you've got a cavity, I mean, it needs to be filled, and they were experimenting with different things to fill it?
2: It's absolutely possible, except it's hundreds of years, many, many centuries before anything approaching dentistry. So they had some pretty sophisticated dentistry.
5: Yeah.
2: Hey, I'll remind you that in Deltona, Florida right now, someone is having a toothache fixed with a piece of driveway gravel and some linoleum glue in a neighbor's garage.
5: In the back room. It's true.
2: So if what you're saying is correct, Lamar, buddy, are we going backwards?
6: Okay, everybody. You've got the best.
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2: It's time for Everyone Needs a Laugh. Here is comedian Alex Ward.
3: Hello. Okay, I want to talk about the social media ban on kids in Australia. It's very divisive. I have spoken to people who are for it, and I have spoken to people who are against it. Interestingly, I actually don't have an opinion on it because I don't have kids. But what I do have is a mum who I just spent 3 weeks with. And I'm just throwing it out there, but if we're going to ban all people under 16... Yeah, I think maybe we could look at some other age groups as well. Because my mum, she is addicted to Facebook. So I admit that when I go home, I do revert a little bit. So I was there, she came home one day, she goes, Alex, did you hang out the washing? And I was like, oh, I forgot. And she goes, okay. I said, are you mad? She goes, no. I was like, okay. And she walks over, sits on her little chair, straight away gets out her phone. I go, I know what she's doing. I open up Facebook, straight away she has written, Liz Ward is feeling annoyed. She cannot express herself without this. And I do know she's addicted because she sent me a message recently. It was insane. It said, hey, Alex, Facebook now lets you pick someone to take over their account should something happen to them. She says, as you know me rather well. I was like, yeah, we've met a few times. She said, as you know me rather well, I choose you. I was like, okay. Like, she's healthy, by the way. Everything's fine. Like, she's basically just making sure, should there be ever some freak accident, that someone will take over her Facebook page because she can't run it from the afterlife. And she doesn't want me to shut it down. You heard what she said. She says, you know me well. She's like, you'll know what to post. And just to be clear, I've never seen a will. No, I'm pretty sure I'm only inheriting a Facebook page. And I'm going to do it for her because I love her and I am ready. My keyboard is already on caps lock. I've actually been practicing uploading the same profile picture 10 times in a row. It's just getting bigger for no reason. I just realized the other day I'm going to have to get scammed. Like, I'll know it's a fake Tahitian prince, but because I'm being her, I'll have to send him all my money because it's what she would have wanted. It's going to be so bad for my mental health. What about my mental health when I have to go to my own page, find an old photo of me and just go, oh, you look tired. My parents didn't raise me religious, but my nana was religious. That's actually the only place I've ever prayed. It was at my nana's house, and my brothers and I, we would pray before we ate at nana's house. That's something we did. But something else we did is we always ate KFC at nana's house. There was one down the road. We, you know, were picky, and it was easy. So that's what we did. But because of those two things, for way too long in my life, I thought people only prayed when they ate KFC. I was like 15 at school and I said to some friends, I was like, remember that? Remember when we used to pray to the colonel? They're like, what? Everybody else, right? Everybody else is living by the Ten Commandments. The wards are over here living by the 11 secret herbs and spices. We still had Adam and Eve. We didn't call it that. We just called it the original recipe. You know, I was baptized too. I don't even think they used holy water. I think they just wiped me with a moist towelette. Hey, guys, I'm going to leave it there. I'm Alex Ward. I hope you have a great night. Thank you.
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16: Here's a look at your forecast. With sunny to partly cloudy skies today, temperatures head to the mid-70s. West winds 5 to 15. Clear to partly cloudy and 53 tonight. Partly sunny skies Wednesday, highs at 77. 53 Wednesday night, partly sunny Thursday with a high back to 80. And that's your updated forecast. I'm meteorologist Paul Trombley. Get the latest weather updates online at MinnesotaDailyWeather.com. Right now, 57.
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2: I have such great news for men. Oh my gosh, this is the best news. Y'all are going to be so pleased. So they surveyed more than 2,000 women to find out what is it, you know, that women find the most attractive in men in 2025. Now, a muscular physique was number one, but number two was a bald head. Are you surprised?
3: Yes.
2: Are you? I mean, isn't that so many guys are worried about losing their hair and you know, they're all like putting stuff on their heads and signing up for Hims.com or whatever that is, right? But it turns out that women are really attracted to bald men. Bald men are thought by women to be more socially mature, more intelligent, more educated, more honest. That's pretty good. So what's in third place? Blue eyes. Fourth place, a beard. Fifth place, dark hair. Sixth place, curly hair. And then, you know, coming in at the bottom of the list are like high cheekbones, hairy chest. Hairy chest is interesting.
3: It is interesting.
2: Because a lot of guys are doing what? Shaving or waxing. About 10% of women say, I really like a man with a tattoo. 7% were like, I really like a man who's pierced. But bald came in hard at number two. So yeah, would you like to have like a big chiseled six pack or whatever? Yeah, okay. But bald is the number two attribute. I think that's, you guys should feel pretty good about that.
3: Yeah, it's surprising. I am kind of surprised it's as high as it is, though. So if you're bald with a great physique, wow, that's really good.
2: Looking at you, Dwayne The Rock Johnson, yeah. Vin Diesel, Jason Statham.
3: Yeah.
2: I mean, these are some guys who have both the chiseled physique and the bald head. But, you know, I mean, baldness, you can't help your hair falling out. That wasn't something that you had control over.
3: No.
2: And so isn't it nice to feel like, oh, well, not only does it not matter, but it's actually kind of sexy.
3: Do you find that to be true? I mean, is that something when you look at guys? I've gotten the feeling that it never mattered to you.
2: Not a bit. Mm-mm. Nope,
3: no,
2: not even a little
3: bit. That's because women aren't as shallow as we are about certain things, I think.
2: We're shallow about some stuff, but, you know, we can look at your bald head and see that as like really sexy. And a lot of the men in my family are bald now, and probably some of the others are on their way to being there, or they got close to bald and did the whole buzzing their hair thing.
3: Yeah.
2: Yeah. I never much cared about that. But it's number two, guys. If you're losing your hair and you're self-conscious, number two sexy trait.
3: And you may be wondering, why didn't Lamar join this conversation? It's because Lamar had technical difficulties in the midst of all this. Oh, there he is. I hear him now.
4: I'm back.
2: He's got his hair, though. Like,
3: so I'm looking.
4: I've got all my hair.
2: He's got his hair.
4: I got my hair.
2: He's got his hair. He needs you to see that hair so that you're distracted from apparently the food stains on his clothes. Look at the hair. Don't go below the chin.
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3: News, I'm Gianna Gelosi. President Trump reportedly considering limited strikes to stop Iran from targeting ships in the Strait of Hormuz.
4: One U.S. official told Axios the idea behind the plan is to reduce the risk of Iranian attacks on oil tankers, U.S. Navy ships, and Air Force aircraft to mow the lawn. Overnight, another tanker coming out of the strait reported being hit by three projectiles.
3: Fox's Trey Hinks. With oil shipping tied in the strait, President Trump is set to meet with oil refiners as he works to boost America's energy independence and bring down costs.
5: And the White House hasn't yet released a list of who exactly is coming, but Reuters is reporting that Exxon is not going to be one of those participants today. Meanwhile, the president says he is tapping into Venezuelan oil as the country grants 100-year concessions.
3: Fox's Aisha Hosni. 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
10: 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Lake of the Woods School is hosting its back-to-school open house today. From 4 Fars to 7 p.m., elementary students can stop in to meet their teachers, see their classrooms, and drop off school supplies. Dedicated orientations are also scheduled, including 6th grade orientation at 5 p.m., 9th grade orientation at 6 p.m., and a meeting for all new 6th through 12th grade students at 5 p.m. Families can check out a variety of activities and booths while there, including the AAA table selling Bears gear, college and careers readiness information, transportation and bus route details, plus standard response protocol information, the Studs Group, and dinner at the Bears Den. Mrs. Krause's Guess What Is in the Giant Box activity, elementary yearbook and school portrait package orders, a back-to-school photo booth, and donations for the hammock reading area in the school forest. In state news, the Leech Lake Tribal Police Department is seeking help to find a missing 4-year-old boy named Alfred Maston Jr. He is 2 feet, 5 inches, 60 pounds, with light brown hair and brown eyes. Call the Leech Lake Tribal Police at 218-335-8277 with information. And Cass County Sheriff Brian Welk reports that through the ongoing fire investigation being conducted by multiple agencies, arrest warrants have been issued for 52-year-old Corey Alvin Wagner of Hill City and 36-year-old Heather Perro of Grand Rapids. Both individuals were arrested in Itasca County and transported to the Itasca County Detention Center. The two are charged in a fire at the Reamer Bar back on April 27th of 2025. In sports, Max Brosmer and Dylan Bell made the Vikings 53-man roster on Sunday, only to be released yesterday. That's after the Vikings reportedly signed two of the top-rated preseason interior offensive linemen off waivers. 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
11: River City's weather.
12: Here's a look at your forecast. But sunny to partly cloudy skies today. Temperatures head to the mid-70s. West winds 5 to 15. Clear to partly cloudy and 53 tonight. Partly sunny skies Wednesday, highs at 77. 53 Wednesday night. Partly sunny Thursday with a high of back to 80. And that's your updated forecast. I'm meteorologist Paul Trombley. Get the latest weather updates online at MinnesotaDailyWeather.com. Right now, 61.
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wisdom. It whispers, no, this will be the last. And the wind.

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2: Hey there, Sherry and the gang. This is Ree from NC. Just wanted to share my thoughts on the sounds and smells of childhood. Lamar, you brought a memory back to me that I haven't thought about in many, many years. My daddy was not a drinker, but he was a smoker. And when I was in middle school, both my brothers had graduated from high school. I didn't have a ride to school. So my dad was a salesman, so he decided that he would take me to school before he went to work. So with that, we were always late because my daddy was late everywhere he went. We were always late. And we had two little poodle dogs at the time. We had Brandy and Candy, and they loved to ride to school as well. So we would be I lived about 10 minutes from the school, and we were about a minute away when my daddy would start hacking in the coffin. That would always follow up with him rolling down the window just as we pulled into the school parking lot and hocking and spitting. With that, we came up to the crossing guard, who loved to tease those stupid dogs, and they would just bark and carry on and act like such fools over that crossing guard. So between the crossing guard and my daddy making that horrible sound and then spitting out the window, I felt like everybody in that middle school had eyes on me. So thank you, Lamar. I appreciate the memory. It's been a long time. I'm in my 50s, and I miss my dad. He passed away when I was in my 20s, so that was a nice memory, and it made me laugh, and I appreciate that. Y'all have a good day.
3: She painted the picture, didn't she?
4: She really did, and I don't, like, ordinarily you want to go, oh, nobody was paying attention, but this is middle school, and all eyes were on her. She's not wrong. Oh, my God. Lamar, do your dad... If it won't cause you to snap a rib, do your dad's coughing again, because that was really impressive. Can you do
5: it? Oh, God. Boy, that's some smooth whiskey. Oh.
4: Now I'm going to start coughing.
3: What kind of cigarettes did your dad smoke?
6: Winston, baby. Winston.
5: Oh, yeah.
6: Winston.
4: Oh, the classic.
6: Winston's taste good like a cigarette should.
4: So Winston's and brown liquor and sitting up late at night hacking up a lung. Good times.
6: That's right.
4: There's probably, we could probably do an entire show on noises your dad used to make. Think about it. Because every dad has like a thing. I swear it's a man thing. It's something that happens to you at some point. I'm not sure what that age is. And you develop a signature noise. Was that your dad?
3: Sherry, my dad had a whole bunch of noises. He would go, You could hear him in the other room. So he'd be working on something. He'd go, And then you'd hear him go, Because he'd be working on it and something wasn't going right, you know. So the other day, I'm working on getting the drawer back into the dishwasher, and I'm going, and I went, uh-oh, it's happened.
6: Yeah, there is those old man noises. You're exactly right.
3: There was a noise when they sat down. It was,
6: yeah.
4: Oh, yeah. Kevin now does that. He makes.
6: Yeah.
4: Now, bless. He, you know, he has had some his foot that had to get rebuilt, like the bionic man. He walked right into the leg of a wooden chair. He jacked it up again. But there's no, he doesn't sneak up on you. When that man takes a seat, you know it, because he makes the sitting down noise. That's his current trademark noise. All right. Okay. We got a whole new thing. call us at 844-52-SHERI or leave it as a talkback on our free app. Tap the little microphone center screen. We want to hear the noises your dad made. I think this could be golden. I'm so excited. It's the Bob and Sherry Show.
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8: River City's weather. Here's a look at your forecast. With sunny to partly cloudy skies today, temperatures head to the mid-70s. West winds 5 to 15. Clear to partly cloudy and 53 tonight. Partly sunny skies Wednesday, highs at 77. 53 Wednesday night, partly sunny Thursday with a high of back to 80. And that's your updated forecast. I'm meteorologist Paul Trombley. Get the latest weather updates online at minnesotadailyweather.com. Right now, 61.
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2: Max and I, we've talked about this. We're fast eaters. You know, we're not like hunched over the bowl like starving animals, cramming it in and swallowing it without chewing it. But this, I'm reading this article that says, if you're the kind of person who can polish off breakfast, lunch, or dinner in less than 20 to 30 minutes, you're eating too fast. Well, people, how long am I supposed to sit there and nibble at a scrambled egg? It's like, how long does it take to eat a scrambled egg? 20 to 30 minutes for breakfast, what do Max.
3: Let me think. If when I eat, if I get dinner, even if it's a fairly good sized dinner, I am done in less than 10 minutes.
2: That's fast for like a fairly good sized dinner.
3: Yeah, for a fairly good sized dinner, I'd say I'm probably done in about 10 minutes.
2: Dinner's going to take me a while to get through because I almost always have a salad with dinner and you can't swallow that whole if you don't want to choke, but 20 to 30 minutes. Yeah. You may spend that time at the table chatting, right?
3: Yeah.
2: But I don't know what you eat for breakfast. Most days I have like an egg and some yogurt. You don't even need teeth for that. Lamar, I mean, you're a man who loves his food. Do you spend 20 to 30 minutes eating breakfast or lunch?
4: It depends. Like regular time, like in the mornings, during the week? No,
2: yeah.
4: No. Because I'm doing, like you said, I'm doing yogurt and fruit, or maybe I'm doing some scrambled eggs or something like that. So, it don't take me long. Now, if I'm eating like a big meal somewhere, I like to really take my time and blah, blah,
2: that's
4: blah.
2: That's different.
3: That's
2: yeah,
3: different.
4: It's very
2: if you're
4: different.
2: Having like, if you're lucky, Kevin and I don't go out very often. So when we do, like that's an occasion and I'm not going to like just shovel it in and go get the car. But I can't spend a half an hour on a single scrambled egg and a cup of yogurt. I just can't do it unless I don't use utensils and I tie my hands behind my back like we're at an old time fair pie eating contest.
4: Yeah.
2: So we need to, but apparently, you guys, we need to slow down because people who eat fast like us, we're messing up our brain. And apparently, we're also not being appreciative of our food.
3: It's too late.
2: So
3: now
2: I've got. I got to get up early and I got to meditate and write in my gratitude journal. Then I got to spend a half an hour eating a thing of yogurt. I'm not going to go to bed anymore. I'm going to start my morning routine right around 11 p.m.
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1: 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The easiest, tastiest way to give your liver a daily detox so that it can keep taking care of you.
2: You read it once.
3: I don't believe that.
2: And then you read it again.
4: I can't believe this.
2: It's Bob and Sherry's.
4: I don't believe this.
5: Is it time for you to get a burner phone? When you hear the phrase burner phone, you think, well, that's what you get when you're doing something nefarious, like having an affair, yes. You're a drug dealer, whatever.

0: low-tech, cheap burner phones. This is what you get for, you know, a throwaway disposable. But more and more people are getting burner phones. And here's why. Because they're so low-tech that you can't get lost in them. All they really do is make calls and maybe texts. That's all that a burner phone does. And so if you're a person who's struggling with like spending so much time on your smartphone, a burner phone might be a way for you to cut or reduce your dependency on your smartphone. And sales of burner phones are skyrocketing. So I'm reading this thing about burners, and Conan O'Brien has one, and he was talking about it on his podcast. He got a flip phone and he uses it just, the only numbers in it are his close friends. And he uses it just to make phone calls because he knows that when that's in his pocket, he's not going to fall into a rabbit hole on his newsfeed or on a social media site. He's not going to be able to look at email because the burner phone doesn't pull email in. When he's walking around with just his burner phone in his pocket, it's a kind of freedom. Because, you know, with your smartphone, you're available to your job 24/7. Yeah. Your email is coming in. You've got whatever social platforms, games, whatever. You've got that scrolling news feed. And you've got YouTube. You've got all of these ways that you can be sucked in. And you look up and an hour has gone by, right? Mm-hmm. So even people in the business, like tech experts and people who make and sell these phones, are saying burner phones are coming back. And the truth of it is, what we call a burner phone, we used to just call a phone because that's all it did was it let you talk on the phone. So there are a couple of reasons why you might want to make the switch to a burner, especially if you're traveling. Here's one good reason to have a burner. You know how everything you do, they want your phone number? And you're like, oh, I don't want to give you my phone number because then I'm going to start getting spam texts and all of this crap, right?
1: Yeah.
0: Using a burner phone keeps all of that off of your main phone. So you buy a cheap flip phone with a separate number, and that becomes the phone number that you give out for any discounts or memberships to, like, you know, Michael's or whatever. Business people who are trying to have any flavor of a work-life balance are now beginning to use burner phones just for work so that they get a break from having work calls and all of that stuff coming into their smartphone. Another reason that people are flipping to burners, and the most common reason, the biggest reason, people are so tired of being plugged in and constantly available. They said, it's destroying my mental health. I'm never free. I'm never off duty. Yeah. Can I just have a phone that only makes calls? Can I just have a phone that doesn't do anything but ring? And so that is driving a big jump in sales. My older daughter deleted everything off of her phone, everything. And when this phone dies, and I think she's had this phone since like maybe 10th grade. When this phone dies, she's like, Mom, I think I'm going to get like a flip phone. Because she recognized in herself that access to all of that on a smartphone wasn't good for her. And so she absolutely had to delete it. Now, here's another thing. Customs and Border Protection is allowed to take your phone and inspect it when you're crossing the border. There are people who might just prefer to streamline that process and use a burner phone, because whatever you're doing on your phone, even if it's nothing more than puppy videos and texts with your kids, the amount of time it's going to take if you get pulled from the line to have your phone inspect it, the amount of time it's going to take to go through those puppy videos and texts with your kids is maybe time you don't have.
1: Yeah.
0: Maybe you don't want to miss a connecting flight, or maybe you just don't want to be hassled, because is life not exhausting enough? Do you want to invite extra hassle? A lot of people are now just grabbing burner phones and using them for travel. And they're so much cheaper. A basic prepaid burner phone is like starts at $29.99 at Best Buy. I want you to compare that to an iPhone or an Android phone.
2: Wow. Oh, yeah.
0: So I'll ask you the question again. And I'm going to post this. I'll post this up and you can check it out for yourself on our Facebook. Do you think you might be in the market for a burner phone? Now that you think about it this way.
1: I would say yes.
2: Yeah.
0: Yeah, same.
2: Yeah, that does make sense. It really does.
0: Same. Same, same. Let me get this posted up for you. This is the Bob and Sherry Show.
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13: Contact hard into the outside wall. It was Tyler Reddick at the bottom of the racetrack. Lost control of the race car.
12: At the track, too tough to tame.
13: Gibbs gets right beside Brad Keselowski. He's going to have Christopher Bell pinned behind him. 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
15: Here's a look at your forecast. With sunny to partly cloudy skies today, temperatures head to the mid-70s. West winds 5 to 15. Clear to partly cloudy and 53 tonight. Partly sunny skies Wednesday, highs at 77. 53 Wednesday night, partly sunny Thursday with a high of back to 80. And that's your updated forecast. I'm meteorologist Paul Trombley. Get the latest weather updates online at minnesotadailyweather.com. Right now, 61.
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2: Hi, Bob and Sherry and all the gang. This message is for Lamar and his hanging attic meat. I'm from Kentucky, and so we all have the country ham, too. I'm not a fan because I personally think it tastes like a piece of rotted meat. But I guess maybe mine hasn't been cooked the way that it should. However, each year at the Kentucky State Fair, a country ham is auctioned off for charity. And so I just want everyone to know that Lamar's hanging attic meat auctioned off this past year for $10.5 million. That's a country ham that went for $10.5 million. Must be something to it. I don't see it. Y'all have a great day and keep everything going. We love your show. This is Jesse from Kentucky.
3: Thank you, Jesse. Wow, $10 million for a country ham. I wonder, okay, was that like maybe some sort of special pig? Or was it, had it been aging since the Civil War? What's your guess?
4: I don't know. That sounds like a lot of money. I'm still shocked that she hates country ham.
5: I think it was two rich guys got into a little battle of one-upmanship, yeah. And that's kind of how it happened.
4: Yeah. Yeah.
3: You know. Oh, yeah. When you're raising charitable money for auction. Charity or... Yeah, there's nothing better than two rich guys getting into a competition.
4: Who hates country ham? Max, do you hate country ham?
5: No. Oh, I like country ham.
4: Sherry, do you hate country ham?
5: I eat city ham, awesome. Too, just so you know.
3: Yeah. It's very salty, so a little bit goes a super long way. But, like, the people in my family love it. Kevin and Karamia would fight for it, yeah. But it's a little bit salty for me. How come, Mr. Fancy Foodie Man, you do not have attic meat in your current home?
4: That's a good question. That is a good question.
5: I think there's some attic meat coming his way.
3: Has your lovely bride forbidden you from hanging meat in the attic? It wouldn't surprise me knowing Carla
4: yeah,
3: as I do.
4: Yeah, that's true. That is to see, then we'd have a big fight because she hates it when I want to leave the butter outside. She hates that. She doesn't want me to leave the butter out. She wants to keep it in the refrigerator. I like the butter out where it's soft and it's good.
3: So it sounds like you're saying a woman who doesn't want room temperature butter is not going to want a hog leg hanging in the rafters.
4: Nah, I think she'd fight me on it. I do think she'd fight me on it.
3: Yeah, but think how much you'd enjoy that. All the cooking you do, being able to nip up to the attic and get you some attic meat. Mm-hmm. Well... You have the whole week ahead of you to talk her into it.
4: I'm on that.
3: Yeah.
4: We'll see.
3: Good
4: we'll
3: luck.
4: See how that goes.
6: Hey, don't stop. You're just getting to the best part.
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4: A Colorado man, Michael Blair, was sentenced to 6 years in prison for some drug offenses. Now, the judge said that she did not buy the story that the thousands of fentanyl pills found in his home were for personal use. Police found more than 3,000 fentanyl pills, some in the bathroom, some in plastic bags sealed into the wall, and also 7 firearms and over $2,200 in cash. Now, Blair was initially arrested on suspicion of several offenses, and according to the court records, he pleaded guilty to introducing a controlled substance as a high-level drug felony and to possession of a controlled substance. But the deputy district attorney asked for the prison sentence to be imposed because it was clear to her that Blair had distribution quantity drugs, despite the fact that he said he was using 100 pills a day of fentanyl. That would mean he was taking 6 pills every hour that he was awake. Blair is needed by his family, said his dad. He has made a mistake. The father is asking the Delta District Judge to spare his son prison. He said, I never heard of my son taking 100 pills a day. It's more like he was taking 50 or 60. He's a real good father. Well, my question is, how much fentanyl do you have to take to be a bad father? I don't know. The judge went on to say that she didn't believe this is personal use in any way, shape, or form. She said, we're talking about thousands of pills here. The court does not believe anyone is using 100 fentanyl pills a day.
5: He was convicted
4: of the same thing back in 2018, and he successfully completed a drug program, but he did not achieve actual rehabilitation because he's doing exactly the same thing in front of the same judge again. He did get his 6 years. So, God, I just don't, you know.
5: If I took one fentanyl, if I took one fentanyl, I would be a very good throw pillow. I would just be flat unconscious on the couch.
4: I mean, 100.
5: No, that is just, I mean, of all the lying alibi lies to give for being a drug dealer.
4: Yeah.
5: That one's a big one. Let's go to today's moron of the day. 24-year-old Anthony Sierra, who enrolled himself at Perrysburg High School in Ohio, posing as a 16-year-old, and went to school there for more than a year, where he played on the JV soccer and swim teams. Now, if you're 24 years old and you can't even make varsity.
6: Sure, I am with you.
4: Yeah.
5: He was arrested during a traffic stop, and they're charging him with felony forgery. Because according to the Perrysburg High School officials, he presented paperwork claiming that he had temporary protected status and was an unaccompanied minor. He had an Ohio driver's license and a Social Security card, which turned out to be fake. And for whatever reason, he signed up and went to high school and did it for more than a year. And when you see his picture, you'll be like, yeah, I mean, I would believe it, I guess. You know, some high school kids do look more mature than others, and this guy looks like a kid. But a solid year of high school and JV soccer and swim. Would you even want to?
6: Sherry, no. I never had any desire to go back to high school. I was so glad when it was over. There's no part of me that went, wow, this is the best time of my life.
5: But think what a superstar success you would be if you did go back to high school now. Like if for some reason,
6: Sherry,
5: you could go back now.
6: I love that you say that, but I don't know. I really,
5: you don't think?
6: No.
4: I don't know that we improved that much after high school. Do you, Max?
6: I'd like to think that. You'd think that.
5: You're
6: but
5: man
6: I think
5: of the
6: what?
5: World. You know how to talk to girls now.
4: I'd be smooth.
5: And you would think how well you would do, like on tests, because of all the stuff you know now.
4: No, I don't know any more about high school subjects than I did then. I haven't learned a thing. That's why I'm doing this.
5: I'm disappointed. Y'all, very low self-esteem. You do. You do. And I would hope that you could at least make the varsity team, okay? If All you right. went back and tried.
6: Let's hope.
5: That is Morons in the News. This is the Bob and Sherry Show.
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2: This just in from Bemidji Speedway with current rainfall amounts and scattered showers and thunderstorms for the remainder of this Sunday. Racing at Bemidji Speedway for tonight has been canceled. Once again, due to current rainfall amounts and scattered showers and thunderstorms for the remainder of this Sunday, racing at Bemidji Speedway has been canceled. Racing will resume October 3rd and 4th for the Paul Bunyan Stampede. Once again, racing tonight, Bemidji Speedway has been canceled.
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4: River City's weather. Here's a look at your forecast. Sunshine mixed with clouds at times today, with highs around 75. West winds 10 to 15 miles per hour. Partly cloudy skies again tonight. Lows level off around 53. Sunshine mixed with clouds at times tomorrow. Daytime highs approaching 77. And that's your updated forecast. I'm meteorologist Paul Trombley. Get the latest weather updates online at MinnesotaDailyWeather.com. Currently 63.
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3: Hey guys, it's Kaylee from Wilmington, North Carolina. I just wanted to call and talk on Lamar's last podcast. I really, really appreciate that you cook for people, because that there is a love language. It's not just a talent, Lamar. That's your love language. And a lot of people admire that and take great pride in the fact that someone is loving them enough to feed them good food that they think is good. And also, I suck at golf. It puts me to sleep when I watch it. But if I had the opportunity to go drive a golf cart around and be in the scenery and do something new, that is just amazing. And I totally agree with that, and I love it, because whether or not you're good at something, the fact that you get to fellowship with other people and have friends and make new friends and explore new adventures is what it's worth. It's worth its weight in gold. And that right there shows what an amazing person you are, Lamar. And we appreciate you. Thanks. Bye.
4: I think that is your love. I think that is your love language. And I agree with that. And I'm so excited. I know that we're still a ways away from your cookbook being ready to hit the shelves, but we're getting close, right?
5: Oh, yeah, yeah, yeah. We're getting close. We're getting close. You can't rush a good dish, though. You know what I'm saying? You got to give it time to simmer.
4: It is one of the things, as you well know,
5: it's a gigantic bunch of work. Oh, my God.
4: It's so hard. It's so hard.
5: I remember when this first came up. Hey, Lamar, what do you think? You want to do a cookbook? I got a few minutes to spare. Whoa, that was wrong.
4: So I wrote Cooking with Cats during the pandemic, right? And I'm not going to name names because I don't want to get one of my favorite people in the whole wide world in trouble, but I wanted to use a family recipe from one of my besties' moms who had passed away. And he was like, let me just make sure it's cool with my sibling. So he calls the sibling and says, hey, Sherry wants to use mom's blah, blah in her cookbook. And the sibling went, no, because I'm going to write my own cookbook. And he told me that, and he was horrified. And I was like, no worries, no worries. I can't wait for her to write her own cookbook.
5: Oh, yeah.
4: Because it's so fun and easy and just takes a minute. Well, we're in 2025 and yonder cookbook not on the horizon. Because it's hard, isn't it, Lamar? But that's
5: hey, if you had Martha Stewart's team, if you had Martha Stewart's team, it might not be so bad, but yeah.
4: But you've got one standard poodle and a wife who's looking at you like, why does a sandwich have to take so long?
5: Exactly. Yeah. Her favorite phrase is, I'd never do all that. That's ridiculous. That's her favorite cooking phrase.
4: That's the name of her cookbook. I'd never do that. It's ridiculous. And her all of her recipes have three ingredients, right? Isn't that her limit? Three ingredients?
5: That's the limit. Three. Three, buddy.
4: I love it. She knew what she was doing when she married you.
6: Okay, everybody. You've got the best.
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14: And I have an exciting game that I've created. I was reading this article, and so I want to play the game, and you are the contestant.
15: Yay!
14: And the exciting thing is that this is about top skills that men lack. So I will give you these skills, and you will tell me if I have these skills or not.
15: Okay.
14: Okay? So it's how much you know about me, Bob.
15: Okay.
14: And if,
15: I'm feeling luckier by the minute.
16: You knew this was going to be the way this would go, right?
14: And if you get all of the questions right, or most of them, I'll let you get deciding what skills you have.
15: Because I, you know what? I don't think it should be you.
14: Well, it will be me because they are my skills, and I know me very well.
15: I think you want to inflate your skill base.
14: I do not want to inflate my skills.
15: I do. I think, you know what? Max will be the arbiter in any dispute.
14: This is my game.
15: Yeah, but you can't be the arbiter and be the guy who the game is about. That's cheating. So Max will decide.
16: He's lost control of the bit now.
15: Yeah, Max will decide. Max will decide. You do have skills. You're not without skills. But I'm not going to be giving you credit for things you don't have.
14: All right.
15: All right, you ready?
14: And by the way, if you win, then you retain the coveted Bob's Gold Best Friend title.
15: Well, why didn't you tell me the stakes were so high?
14: So the stakes are...
15: Now I'm nervous.
14: Try to get yourself...
15: Okay. All right,
14: try to get yourself together.
15: I need my base coach. Come in. Talk me through it. Come on.
1: Here we go, Cher.
14: All right. Okay. Skill number one.
15: Come on, bring it.
14: Buying clothes for wife or girlfriend.
15: No.
14: No?
15: You don't have that. You yourself admitted the other day that you need to stop buying clothes for women.
14: Because,
15: we can pull the tape.
14: Because.
1: I think you do.
14: She should know better.
1: See, okay. You have good taste with things.
15: But it's not other people's taste.
14: I have good taste. Not much else, but good taste.
15: You have good taste, but like, for example, I don't share. I don't want to dress like some scoop of rainbow sherbet at a golf tournament.
14: I would not buy that
15: preppy.
14: For you. I would not buy that for you.
15: We can't give you this. Arbiter, I don't think we can give him this.
1: He thinks it is, but when it came down to it, didn't we talk about this just a few weeks ago?
15: Yes.
1: That really...
15: And you agreed that you really didn't have this.
14: I hate you, Arbiter. I hate you.
15: Okay, I'm still in.
14: Number two, remembering anniversaries and other important dates.
15: You got it.
14: Arbiter.
15: I think he's really good at this kind of
1: stuff.
15: You
1: know what? He's good at the personal ones, not the work ones.
7: Oh, yeah.
1: Right?
14: Yeah, I wouldn't even give myself that.
1: We have that meeting today?
15: Oh,
1: we're
15: see,
1: going where this weekend?
15: I was thinking we were just talking about his personal life. Is this a global thing? He doesn't have the
1: say it again.
14: Remembering anniversaries and other important dates.
15: All right, we got to take it that point away. I'm sorry. I thought we
14: I
15: were
14: agree
15: just talking about
14: that. It's not one of my strengths. Number three, dancing.
15: I'm going to give you this skill.
1: I'm giving you that too.
14: I'm not very good.
15: You are very good. You're just so self-conscious.
14: Well, that means that. Well, you know, Fred Astaire wouldn't be who he was if he was self-conscious.
1: Now, this is one of those times where he doesn't think he has the skill, but actually he does.
15: He does.
1: I agree with you, Sherry. Skill. Yes.
14: So what do I do? Is that, do I give it that point or not the point?
15: I get that point, yeah.
14: How do you get that point?
15: Because the arbiter and I both agree.
14: You get the point on everything.
1: Yeah.
15: Yes. Now you're getting the point.
14: Number four, ironing. Ironing.
1: I think you can do that.
14: I can do it.
1: Yeah, I think you can do that.
15: I've never known you to do it.
14: Wait, we didn't ask her first because she's the contestant.
1: Oh, I'm sorry.
15: I've never known you to iron, but I like your chances.
14: All right.
15: Yeah, I'll give them that.
1: Yes, I'm with you there.
14: Number five, cooking.

0: specific items that I thought were wonderful gifts and would have loved them, but the recipient didn't always appreciate.
1: Like the lime green pocketbook I bought her.
0: Or the awesome toaster. So I'm going to say you are very good at gift giving.
2: Actually, he is the best Secret Santa gift giver ever because he forgets that it's Secret Santa that day. And then
0: he
2: runs to the closest store and buys you the biggest present. And I love it.
1: So you're suckering me in during the holidays? Is that?
2: No, I'm just saying. And I'm always usually the recipient. I love it.
0: There's only three left. He's just putting the money on the fact that you don't remember
1: dates. How much does she know about me, Bob, to retain gold best friend status? Number 8. Multitasking.
0: No.
1: The ability to...
0: No.
1: No, that didn't take long.
3: No.
0: No.
1: My wife...
3: How many do you have left here?
1: I have 2.
3: All right.
1: Wearing or buying fashionable clothes?
0: I'm going to give you that one.
1: Why don't you pause on that one?
0: Well, because again, you know, it's not my taste. It's super preppy, but I'm going to give it to you.
1: Thank you. And 10, picking out furniture.
0: Yeah, I'm going to give you that.
3: I will, too.
1: All right.
0: Do I retain gold best friend
1: status?
0: There is a God. Thank you, baby Jesus.
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15: Here's a look at your forecast. Sunshine mixed with clouds at times today, with highs around 75. West winds 10 to 15 miles per hour. Partly cloudy skies again tonight. Lows level off around 53. Sunshine mixed with clouds at times tomorrow. Daytime highs approaching 77. And that's your updated forecast. I'm meteorologist Paul Trombley. Get the latest weather updates online at MinnesotaDailyWeather.com. Currently 63.
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2: Anyone who knows me knows I don't like talking on the phone. It used to drive Bob crazy. He'd be like, why don't you answer your phone? Well, because it's not the boss of me. If I can't answer the phone because I'm doing something, I'll call you back. I don't want to talk on the phone. And I used to think for the longest time it was because I spend my days in headphones and I just don't like the sound of things pumped into my ears. But if I'm honest, I've never liked talking on the phone. So when I came across this little nugget, 90% of Gen Z are anxious about talking on the phone. And having to make an awkward phone call is right at the top of the list of things they avoid. And I don't know about other people who are Gen Z, but my daughters are so phone phobic, and I blame myself. I must have somehow done this to them without meaning to. But like one of my daughters, I'll get a text tomorrow first thing in the morning. Morning, Mom. How's your day so far? I have to talk to someone on the phone later. I'm dreading it. Like they wake up knowing there's a phone call.
3: I can't even imagine that. But I get it.
2: Right? I mean, dread. There was one time, you know, once you turn 21, like I can't, once you turn 18, really, there's some stuff that I don't have access to, like certain medical information or whatever. And I remember sitting with my other daughter and being like, I'm going to sit right next to you while you make this call. I'm just here for moral support.
4: Wow, it's come to
2: that. She goes, how many times do you let it ring before you can give up? And I said, if they don't answer on the sixth ring and it doesn't go to voicemail, that feels like harassment to me. And I hang up. And she goes, oh, maybe I'll get voicemail. I was like, you sound like chit chat. Every time Chit Chat would kick my butt for not wanting to talk on the phone, but every time he picked up the phone, what was he hoping for? Give exactly. Daddy some voicemail.
3: Yeah.
5: When I was a kid in school, they taught us how to be on the phone, and you had to let it ring 10 times before you could give up. And of course, there was no way anybody was answering on the other end, or you weren't getting voicemail at that time. Because they thought, well, if somebody was trying to get to the phone but had a long way to go, you had to give them 10 rings.
2: So how many? 10 rings feels like harassment to me. How many rings do you give before you hang up? If it doesn't go to voicemail, how many rings?
4: Three.
2: Three? Wow, okay.
3: I'll go six. I'll go like five. Now, Carla will not. She'll go till something happens. She goes, why'd you hang up? I said, because after this, I figure they're doing something, and now I'm just irritating them. I don't want to irritate somebody. I mean,
2: yeah.
3: You know.
2: So Carla will just let it ring like 1,000 times?
3: That's right. Because either they
2: she's got good self-esteem.
3: Something. Yeah.
2: That's a sign of her good self-esteem. Because I'm thinking, like, look at Max. Look at Max, three rings. Max is like, three rings? You don't want to hear from me.
5: I don't want to annoy somebody, you know? I mean, like, okay.
3: You got to give them time to get to the phone.
2: 90% of Gen Z does not want to talk on the phone.
5: When are you separated from the phone?
2: This is the Bob and Sherry Show.
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1: Right, here's a surprising tip from a therapist that can actually help calm your anxiety. You give it a ridiculous name. According to licensed therapist Stephanie Mazur, calling your anxiety something like Meltdown Mike or Anxious Amy will take the edge off. She says naming your anxiety helps create psychological distance. So you're not anxious. It's something you're observing. It's the difference between thinking, I'm panicking here, versus, oh, look, nervous Ned is back. Experts say this taps into what's called the observer effect, something often used in meditation. You stop getting swept up in anxious thoughts and start seeing them more clearly, maybe even with a bit of humor. It also activates the logical part of your brain, the prefrontal cortex, so the emotional part, the amygdala, stops sounding the alarm over and over again. Might sound silly or childish, but it's a way to take back your power. Of course, don't just rely on this trick alone. It's not a substitute for therapy, but it can be a helpful tool when anxiety tries to hijack your day. Name your anxiety.
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1: Just ahead, with more people working from home these days, psychologists say a new trend is emerging known as work from home burnout. 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And what's the best way to handle it? Details up next.
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1: 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But then, aren't we all? 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
1: Directly from our workplace files, we're now finding out that remote workers, they're experiencing more job burnout than on-site workers. In fact, a new Monster.com survey suggests more than half of today's workforce is facing a problem known as, quote, work-from-home burnout. What is the difference between regular job burnout and work-from-home burnout? According to psychologist Dr. Lisa Orb Austin, traditional burnout comes from work-related stressors like your commute, your workload, or a difficult boss. But with work-from-home burnout, the problem tends to be a loss of personal identity because there's no escape from work when your office is at the kitchen table, for example. So the lines between work and home, they become blurred. You know the feeling? Without in-person interactions with the boss and coworkers, it's harder to feel valued or to feel part of a team. Dr. Austin says we often think working from home should be easier because you're in a more relaxed environment. But the reality is, when you spend most of your day at home, it's easier to feel like work never ends, which increases the risk for burnout. It's why mental health experts say, at a minimum, remote workers need to set clear boundaries, have regular work hours, and take real breaks and real vacations.
2: Intelligence for your life.
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13: Here's a look at your forecast. Sunshine mixed with clouds at times today, with highs around 75. West winds 10 to 15 miles per hour. Partly cloudy skies again tonight. Lows level off around 53. Sunshine mixed with clouds at times tomorrow. Daytime highs approaching 77. And that's your updated forecast. I'm meteorologist Paul Frombly. Get the latest weather updates online at MinnesotaDailyWeather.com. Right now, 66.
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1: Directly from our Did You Know files, did you know it's actually not unusual to feel sick, to feel nauseated when the weather gets really hot? It happens when your body is trying to regulate its core temperature. That's how that works. But you can relieve the queasy feeling by sniffing some citrus fruit. Stanford University researchers saying that when our body struggles to keep our core temperature lower than the temperature outside, which is tough these days, it can overstimulate the nerves in the area of the brain linked to nausea. However, taking six slow, deep whiffs of a citrus fruit or some lemon or grapefruit essential oil will calm down the nerves and make your stomach feel calmer in as little as a minute. In fact, the study was done of pregnant women and found that lemon aromatherapy significantly decreased nausea and vomiting.
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1: Okay, we want to share what I think is some creative weight loss intel. You know, one of the healthiest foods doesn't really taste all that great, but I want to share a quick trick to make it so tasty that you're going to love it and you'll lose weight. It's grapefruit. A lot of people use grapefruit as part of a weight loss strategy, as you may know. Eating half a grapefruit before meals, it helps you feel full, which helps you eat less. That's how that works. But grapefruit can also be extremely tart. So Dr. John Hayes, director of the Sensory Evaluation Center at Penn State, he studied this. He says instead of adding sugar to your grapefruit, which adds unnecessary calories, next time try a pinch of salt on your grapefruit instead. Dr. Hayes says salt is going to block the bitter signal your taste buds send to your brain, and so then your grapefruit weight loss strategy will be an awesome, tasty experience.
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1: All righty, everybody here in the Intelligence for Your Life studios, we all agree. We've seen the research. You need to go ahead and get a manicure. It's not self-indulgent. It's an important form of self-care. According to research in the journal Frontiers in Psychology, the benefit of visiting a nail salon, it comes from what's called superficial self-disclosure. This is the light-hearted chit-chat you have with the manicurist about hobbies, the weather, daily life. It's linked to increased positive emotions, relaxation, and even vitalization. The study found that getting nail care at a salon, for example, coupled with light self-disclosure, can provide a positive boost to your emotional state. Same goes for getting your hair done, by the way. Engaging in activities that allow you to relax, reflect, self-disclose. It's a valuable component of maintaining good mental health.
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10: River City's weather. Here's a look at your forecast. Sunshine mixed with clouds at times today, with highs around 75. West winds 10 to 15 miles per hour. Partly cloudy skies again tonight. Lows level off around 53. Sunshine mixed with clouds at times tomorrow. Daytime highs approaching 77. And that's your updated forecast. I'm meteorologist Paul Trombley. Get the latest weather updates online at minnesotadailyweather.com. Right now, 66.
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1: This is the John Tesh Radio Show. It's Intelligence for Your Life. I am your grateful host. And you know, fitting movement into our schedule can seem daunting at times. It's a big reason why only 1 in 5 adults get the recommended amount of exercise per week. So here is a mindset shift. If you break it down, it's just 3% of your day. Don't even think of it as 30 minutes, 5 days a week. Just think of it as 3% of the time you're awake. Compare that to eating. We spend about 8% of our day eating meals and 17% on average of the day watching TV. Even breaking up the day's movement into a few smaller chunks does count. 3 or 4 minute bursts of high-intensity exercise over the course of your day, like push-ups, squats, or climbing the stairs, will still lower your mortality risk. In fact, 30 minutes of daily movement reduced the risk of an early death by a staggering 80% in the latest study.
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1: And coming up, 1 in 3 adults has a money-making side hustle. If you're looking for one, I'll share 2 hobbies you can turn into cold, hard cash next.
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1: So every time we talk about side hustles on the program, we get a huge response, and it's probably because more than one-third of adults now have a second stream of income, and for millennials and Gen Z, that number is even higher. Close to half of all adults under the age of 40 have a side hustle. So here are a couple of ways to turn a hobby into another revenue source. 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So many refs are quitting that there's now a national shortage. 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It's REFR Sports. You missed these, just email me, john@tesh.com. Or if you like cats, sites like Meowtel lets you open your home to cats whose owners are traveling or who just don't want their cat to be alone all day. 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
1: And coming up, are the green powders we see on social media a shortcut to good nutrition, or is it just hype? 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

together, then come on across to me. We'll hold hands and then we'll watch the sunrise from the bottom of the sea. But first, are you experienced?

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So, are you experienced? Have you ever been experienced? Well, I have. 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
1: So we're now seeing people drinking green powders all over social media made from things like algae and vegetables. Have you seen this? They seem healthy, but are they as good as eating vegetables? Well, most of the products you see advertised online by influencers have what's known as proprietary formulas, meaning we don't know exactly what's in them, but we do know that they're heavily processed because green powders are, at the very least, freeze-dried, powdered, and mixed with additives and sweeteners. Because if the powder tastes good mixed in water, there was probably something added to make it taste more palatable. Those green powders may also give you a false sense of security that you don't need real fruits and vegetables, but the truth is, we still do. An analysis from Consumer Labs found that, at best, only 20% of the recommended daily intake of fruits and vegetables could be replaced with a daily serving of green powder. And a study from McGill University says green powders are not that different than taking a Flintstones chewable vitamin, meaning probably won't hurt you, but you're better off eating real fruits and vegetables. There you go.
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12: Here's a look at your forecast. Sunshine mixed with clouds at times today, with daytime highs approaching 75. Winds out of the west, 10 to 15 miles per hour. Partly cloudy skies again tonight. Lows dip down to about 54. Tomorrow, highs level off around 75. And that's your updated forecast. I'm meteorologist Paul Trombley. Get the latest weather updates online at MinnesotaDailyWeather.com. Currently, it's 69 degrees.
13: Tick-tock, tick-tock.
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1: Here's a power tip for you from our Intelligence for Your Life files. You may not sleep as soundly if your air conditioning is cranked up and pointed right at you. I've had this happen in hotel rooms. Instead, you have to make sure the AC's vents are aimed away from your bed. This is the recommendation of research in the journal Energy and Buildings. The reason? Because when a blast of chilly air hits your body, especially your face, it stimulates the nervous system, making you feel more awake and alert. It can also make you feel too chilly, which can make it harder to sleep. Yikes. So go ahead, turn on the AC. Just make sure it isn't blowing directly on you.
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1: All right, my intelligent friends, have you ever come back from a vacation feeling like you needed another vacation to recover from the first vacation? It's not just you, and there's a scientific explanation for why this happens. According to social psychologists from UC Berkeley's Greater Good Science Center, vacations and the stress of returning from them exhausts us. Basically, we work so hard leading up to a vacation, often doing as much work in advance as we can, on top of planning the vacation, packing, hiring the dog sitter, that our amygdala goes into overdrive. It's the brain region that processes emotions. And when the amygdala is overactivated, it overproduces stress hormones. Then we get a short period of rest on our vacation before ramping right back up again. The result, burnout. And it can essentially erase the mental and physical health benefits of the vacation. So yes, we really do need a vacation after our vacation. Now, the latest research on this finds that planning simple post-vacation leisure activities is the antidote for the burnout. Scheduling a few small vacation-like weekends helps you psychologically and will also boost your productivity.
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1: Time for a quick beauty tip here on the program. Did you know an easy way to get rid of puffiness around your eyes is to give up sugar? That's according to Dr. Patricia Farris, professor of dermatology at Tulane. She says eating sugar causes inflammation all over our body, but we notice it more under our eyes because the skin there is thinner and more likely to swell. She says whenever she asks patients to give up sugar for other health issues, the first thing they notice is their under-eye swelling immediately improves.
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14: Here's a look at your forecast. Sunshine mixed with clouds at times
15: today,
14: with daytime highs approaching 75. Winds out of the west, 10 to 15 miles per hour. Partly cloudy skies again tonight. Lows dip down to about 54. Tomorrow, highs level off around 75. And that's your updated forecast. I'm meteorologist Paul Trombley. Get the latest weather updates online at MinnesotaDailyWeather.com. Currently, it's 69 degrees.
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1: John Tesh with you. It's Intelligence for Your Life. And here we go with a quick trick to be much happier. It comes from longevity researcher and author Dan Buettner. In his book, The Blue Zones of Happiness, Buettner looked at what the happiest and longest living cultures had in common. And a biggie was feeling connected to their families, past, and culture. He says, in the happiest cultures around the world, people remember and honor where they came from. They feel like they are part of a continuum, a progression of values passed on through generations that links them to the past. To get this in your own life, try hanging up your grandparents' wedding portrait or displaying some type of memento that speaks to your family's history or your cultural history. That can remind you where you came from and the values you want to honor and carry on.
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1: Welcome back to Intelligence for Your Health here and now. And of course, you know rosemary as a kitchen herb, but it's also a brain food. For centuries, people have believed rosemary boosts memory, and now science is proving it. One study has found people who simply smelled rosemary perform better on memory tests. It's all down to a compound in the plant called cineol. It has that pungent, woodsy odor, you know it? And it increases blood flow to the brain. It calms the nervous system. It even protects memory by preserving the key brain chemical acetylcholine, which plays a huge role in learning, concentration, and focus. Beyond the scent of rosemary, its antioxidant compounds like carnosic acid help protect brain cells from the damage that leads to Alzheimer's. In fact, researchers have created a new medication using rosemary that targets inflamed brain regions and could someday treat Alzheimer's, Parkinson's, and more. Even beyond the brain, rosemary's anti-inflammatory powers may help with digestion, skin conditions, and even bacteria-related issues. So do it. Toss a sprig of rosemary in your tea, rub a little essential oil on your wrists, or sprinkle it on your dinner. That rosemary chicken is going to be feeding your brain as much as your stomach.
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1: 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Experts say the safest bet is to avoid unsubscribe links and emails from senders you don't recognize or trust. What do you do instead? Well, most big email programs like Gmail and Apple Mail, they do have built-in unsubscribe buttons that appear at the top of marketing emails. If you don't see that button, mark the message as spam and let your email provider handle it. If you want to spend a little more time, you can create a filter that sends certain email addresses or company names right into the trash. And it's a good idea to have a separate email address for things like coupons, retail sites, or giveaways.
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9: Here's a look at your forecast. Sunshine mixed with clouds at times this afternoon, with daytime highs approaching 75. Winds out of the west, 10 to 15 miles per hour. Partly cloudy skies again tonight. Lows level off around 54. High of 75 tomorrow. And that's your updated forecast. I'm meteorologist Paul Frombly. Get the latest weather updates online at MinnesotaDailyWeather.com. Right now, it's 72 degrees.
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1: All right, my healthy friends, here's an easy way to cut your risk of cancer in half. Just eat more mushrooms. Researchers from Penn State Cancer Institute analyzed 45 years worth of data on 20,000 patients. Huge study. The result: those who ate about a quarter cup of mushrooms every day were a full 45% less likely to develop cancer, especially breast, cervical, and prostate cancer. Public health science professor Dr. John Ritchie led

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1: Here's an interesting power tip. Experts say we should be asking a friend if we can babysit their kids or grandkids. It's especially effective if you're over 50 years old. Listen to Dr. David Bach, who's a longevity researcher. He says, spending time with kids is going to make you more playful. It's going to relax your mind, and that can counteract the damaging effects of stress. I have to say, I agree with this. I got three grandkids. I spend time with them. I'm not sure if it relaxes me, but I've definitely become more playful. Just saying.
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1: Question for you. Have you ever brushed your teeth in the shower? That's definitely a no for me. But some people think it saves time and water. Others say it does neither. One survey found up to 10% of us do brush our teeth in the shower, and millennials were twice as likely to brush in the shower as older generations. The American Dental Association saying there isn't any harm if you brush in the shower as long as your toothbrush doesn't stay in there. Because as it turns out, a warm, moist environment makes bacteria grow like crazy, and your toothbrush may not dry out completely between uses. As far as saving water, modern shower heads use about 3 gallons a minute. A sink only uses 1 to 2 gallons, so unless you can successfully multitask in the shower by washing your hair and brushing your teeth simultaneously, you're probably not saving any water. Now, the nonprofit organization American Water Works Association says if a sink brusher doesn't turn on the water until they rinse and spit, they're the ones who are really conserving water. Yay, I'm a sink brusher. Dentist Dr. Benjamin Johnson says we're more likely to drop the toothbrush in the shower, and then you really don't want to put it back in your mouth without sanitizing it first. So, it seems the experts aren't fans of shower brushing.
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10: Here's a look at your forecast. Sunshine mixed with clouds at times this afternoon, with daytime highs approaching 75. Winds out of the west, 10 to 15 miles per hour. Partly cloudy skies again tonight. Lows level off around 54. High of 75 tomorrow. And that's your updated forecast. I'm meteorologist Paul Frombly. Get the latest weather updates online at MinnesotaDailyWeather.com. Right now, it's 72 degrees.
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1: All righty, John Tesh with you. Time for some crucial weight loss and exercise intel. Do you hate jogging? Then just do some chores instead. Yeah, listen to this. A new study from McMaster University shows for every half hour you spend taking care of your home, your risk of early death plunges by 28%, and your risk of heart disease is cut by 20% more. The best news? Lighter chores like folding laundry and straightening up are just as good as chores that require elbow grease like washing windows or cleaning the oven. Of course, more vigorous activity is best, but the study authors say the point is to incorporate achievable activity into your day every day. So aim for 30 minutes of housework a day. Your home is going to look better and you'll reduce your risk of an early death by 28%.
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1: And coming up, do you communicate with sighs and maybe guilt trips and vague complaints? You might be dry begging. 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In a moment, I'll explain why people do this. Dry begging is up next.
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1: I want to share a new relationship term with you. It's known as dry begging, which is all about dropping hints instead of saying how you really feel or what you really want. Therapist Ariel Setnar says this is when someone indirectly asks for something they want, usually with a dose of guilt thrown in. It can sound like, oh, Sarah says her husband cleans their house. Must be nice. Instead of saying, hey, can you help me with the chores today? Therapists say it's often rooted in insecurity, a fear of rejection, or even how we were raised. If somebody never learned how to directly ask for what they need, they may now resort to guilt tripping and emotional hinting. Emotional hinting. Psychologists agree that dry begging is nothing but manipulative, even if it's unintentional. So the experts say if you catch yourself doing this, dry begging, you might want to ask yourself, what do I really need, and how can I say that differently?
2: IFYL. Intelligence for your life.
1: And just ahead, I'm going to tell you how a few small changes could make your Monday feel more like a Saturday. 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
1: All right, folks, if your week is starting to feel like a countdown to Friday, you're not alone. Nearly 60% of people say Monday, even Tuesday, are their least favorite days. But psychologists tell us if you're only fully living your life on the weekends, you're probably missing out on most of your life. Dr. James Pawlewski is from the Positive Psychology Center at UPenn. He says the real joy of weekends isn't just not working. It's that we have planned, meaningful leisure time. Coffee with friends or a pickleball game planned out. We put it on the calendar. We show up even if we're tired. And afterward, we feel more energized. It's what psychologists call effortful enjoyment, meaning doing something fun gives us a bigger boost than just crashing out on the couch. So here's why we need to start living Monday and during the week as well. Planning midweek fun helps build stronger relationships. And those social connections are key to long-term happiness. We've shown you the data on this. So if your work week feels like a grind, resist the urge to just wait it out. Add a small social activity that brings you joy, like a walk. A game night works for us here. A concert, maybe, or a scheduled chat with an old friend, stuff like that. Again, it's what psychologists call effortful enjoyment.
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17: Here's a look at your forecast. Sunshine mixed with clouds at times this afternoon, with daytime highs approaching 75. Winds out of the west, 10 to 15 miles per hour. Partly cloudy skies again tonight. Lows level off around 54. High of 75 tomorrow. And that's your updated forecast. I'm meteorologist Paul Frombly. Get the latest weather updates online at minnesotadailyweather.com. Right now, it's 73 degrees.
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1: Welcome back to Intelligence for Your Life. John Tesh with you. Follow-up is so easy. You just go to Tesh.com. If you want to hang out after the show and have a personal conversation, Facebook.com/John Tesh. So, did you come back from a picnic or a backyard barbecue covered in bug bites? You can kill the itch by doing this. You crush a fresh basil leaf in your fingers and you rub it right on the bite. This works. I've tried it. A study from Harvard found that basil contains compounds that soothe the itch and calm down irritated skin. So remember, crushed basil will soothe those bug bites.
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1: Okay, my friends, here's the best way to break the ice when meeting somebody new. Don't start a conversation talking about yourself or the other person. Find a third thing. The book they're holding, the bus you're on, the store you're at. This is according to the book, A Good Talk, The Story and Skill of Conversation. Even if you're commenting on something the other person is doing, like, are you drinking the new olive oil coffee? What do you think of it? It isn't invasive because it isn't about the other person. It's about the coffee. Get it? It's less intimidating than, what do you do? Or, who are you? What's your name? So remember, talk about the third thing.
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1: All right, all my workout friends, when you're feeling sore and beat up after a workout, even if it's just a brisk walk or some climbing on stairs, scientists recommend that we eat more almonds. A study published in Frontiers in Nutrition found that almonds will reduce muscle soreness and improve exercise performance because they're nutrient-dense and ideal for fitness recovery. And they're especially good for weekend warriors or people who get their only strenuous physical fitness on the weekends. They have a much easier recovery if they eat almonds every day. The experts say almonds do something to the body that a lot of other foods don't. They increase a fatty molecule in the blood. That molecule is important for energy regulation and triggers metabolic recovery after exercise. How many almonds do you need to get the results? The study subjects had 2 ounces a day.
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6: River City's weather. Here's a look at your forecast. Sunshine mixed with clouds at times this afternoon, with daytime highs approaching 75. Winds out of the west, 10 to 15 miles per hour. Partly cloudy skies again tonight. Lows level off around 54. High of 75 tomorrow. And that's your updated forecast. I'm meteorologist Paul Trombley. Get the latest weather updates online at MinnesotaDailyWeather.com. Right now, it's 73 degrees.
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1: Welcome to the John Tesh Radio Show, Intelligence for Your Life. Have you seen this? More and more people are now finding joy and meaning in traveling the world alone. Turns out going on a solo trip can teach you new things about yourself, boost your confidence for sure, and reduce your stress. It's also a great way to meet new people, something you might not be motivated to do when you're traveling with friends or family. By the numbers, Google searches for solo travel have jumped more than 220% over the last few years. And according to a report from the travel service website Kayak, half of Americans plan to travel solo this year. Outside Magazine says some of the best places to travel alone are Portugal for the affordability, Costa Rica for the natural beauty, and Bhutan for the spirituality. But you don't have to start with an international trip. In fact, they recommend you start by simply spending time alone with yourself in your home city. How about that? Try having dinner alone at your favorite neighborhood restaurant. Then build up to a day or a half day of adventuring in a city or town within driving distance. Try this. You'll love it.
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1: 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So coming up, I'll explain how bibliotherapy works.
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1: All right, my friends, if you've ever read a line in a book and thought, wow, I can relate to this, you've already experienced the power of bibliotherapy, even if you didn't know it. Bibliotherapy, it's exactly what it sounds like, using books as a form of emotional healing. And according to certified bibliotherapist Emily Rumble, it's not about analyzing plot points. It's about reading with intention, finding comfort in a character's struggle, or realizing you're not alone in how you feel. Books can be powerful tools for understanding things like grief, trauma, identity, and boundary setting. Rumble says literature can help regulate your nervous system and give you space to explore your emotions. It's especially helpful for people who don't feel comfortable in traditional therapy. And the research backs this up, by the way. Studies show reading fiction increases empathy. It lowers stress. It improves sleep and self-esteem. The effects are comparable to meditation. Studies also show that reading fiction allows people to better understand the emotions of others and can actually change a person's real-life behaviors. If you'd like to know more about it, try a site like booktherapy.io or check out the American Library Association at ala.org.
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1: And coming up, I'm here to tell you, your body may be getting healthier even if the scale isn't budging. I'll explain why science now says weight loss isn't the only measure of success.
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1: So here's some hope for anybody frustrated by the scale. Even when people don't lose weight on a diet plan, they can still get healthier. We're going to prove it. New research from Harvard finding that people who were considered, quote, weight loss resistant, meaning they didn't lose much weight on a diet, still saw real improvements in cholesterol, liver fat, and insulin sensitivity. That stuff really matters when it comes to preventing heart disease, stroke, and diabetes, of course. The experts say the number on the scale is not the best way to measure progress here. The study followed almost 1,000 people through a 2-year lifestyle program, and even the group that lost zero weight reduced the dangerous fat that can get packed around organs like the heart and liver. They also boosted the good kind of cholesterol that protects your heart. So here's the bottom line. If you're eating better, moving more, making healthier choices, your body is likely healing on the inside, whether the scale reflects that or not.
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14: This just in from Bemidji Speedway, with current rainfall amounts and scattered showers and thunderstorms for the remainder of this Sunday. Racing at Bemidji Speedway for tonight has been canceled. Once again, due to current rainfall amounts and scattered showers and thunderstorms for the remainder of this Sunday, racing at Bemidji Speedway has been canceled. Racing will resume October 3rd and 4th for the Paul Bunyan Stampede. Once again, racing tonight, Bemidji Speedway has been canceled.
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16: Here's a look at your forecast. Daytime highs approaching 74 this afternoon. Under partly cloudy skies, winds out of the west, 10 to 15 miles per hour. Partly cloudy skies tonight, lows level off around 54. Daytime highs approaching 75 tomorrow, partly cloudy. And that's your updated forecast. I'm meteorologist Paul Trombley. Get the latest weather updates online at MinnesotaDailyWeather.com. Currently 74.
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1: Hey, if you're like me, you're looking for any edge you can get to find a better way to fall asleep and stay asleep. I have one of those racing minds. I've always got like melodies in my head, or I'm thinking about news stories for the show, and I don't want to take a sleep aid, so I'm looking for natural stuff. And we found another good piece of natural sleep intel. According to the journal Complementary Therapies and Clinical Practice, they say if you want to sleep more soundly, use a lavender-scented soap or body wash and shower at night with it. According to the journal, it serves two purposes. First, showering about 90 minutes to 2 hours before you plan on turning in gives your body temperature enough time to dip and trigger the release of the sleep hormone melatonin, our favorite. And you can increase that effect 50% more by showering with a lavender-scented soap. The researchers found that the lavender scent helps produce calming alpha waves in the brain, so your body and your mind will be primed for sleep. One more time, if you want to sleep better, and you should really test this. I haven't ordered the lavender-scented soap yet, but I'm on my way. You use a lavender-scented soap or body wash and shower at night about 90 minutes to 2 hours before you plan on hitting the bed.
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1: Well, here's some life-saving intelligence for you. If you want to be less likely to crash your car, watch your diet from now on, because new research is showing drivers who load up on sugar, junk food, and processed meats like burgers, bacon, and luncheon meats tend to have more traffic accidents. What? 20-year study on this. It involved hundreds of truck drivers. Their eating habits were monitored along with records of any tickets and accidents. The result? Drivers who ate mostly fried foods absolutely had more crashes. The researchers believe it's because high-fat, high-sugar foods trigger fatigue, which will lead to dangerous driving. And the National Safety Council finds tired drivers are three full times more likely to be involved in a crash. And although sugary foods do briefly boost alertness, the blood sugar dip that follows destroys a person's mood and concentration. Drivers, don't miss this, drivers with poor diets also had far more traffic tickets. Researchers believe people who make risky food choices are more likely to make risky, aggressive moves behind the wheel.
2: Tell us what you think. 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
1: Right, folks, if you have a blood pressure cuff at home like me, it's good news for you and good news for me because we now know it can help prevent a stroke. According to the Journal of Preventive Medicine, people who do self-checks of their blood pressure are far less likely to have a stroke or heart attack than people who don't monitor at home. It's simply because they're paying attention, and they're more likely to follow the advice of their doctor by taking medication, eating right, and getting exercise. So you're not a hypochondriac for keeping tabs on your blood pressure. You're giving yourself a reduced risk of a life-changing health event. Get yourself a good blood pressure machine for your home. Very affordable, easy to use. We have two of them in our house.
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11: Here's a look at your forecast. Daytime highs approaching 74 this afternoon. Under partly cloudy skies, winds out of the west, 10 to 15 miles per hour. Partly cloudy skies tonight, lows level off around 54. Daytime highs approaching 75 tomorrow, partly cloudy. And that's your updated forecast. I'm meteorologist Paul Trombley. Get the latest weather updates online at minnesotadailyweather.com. Currently 74.
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3: Fox News, I'm Tom Graham. The U.S. military says it's once again striking targets in Iran.
4: The U.S. military resumed airstrikes against Iranian targets today near the Strait of Hormuz for a second time since Sunday. Iran fired 8 ballistic missiles at a U.S. base in Jordan Sunday and fired on another ship in the Strait of Hormuz overnight, the 4th time since last Monday.
3: Fox's Jennifer Griffin there, a judge in the Lindsey Clancy trial, telling jurors to keep deliberating after they said they can't reach a unanimous decision on whether to hold the Massachusetts mother criminally responsible for killing her 3 young children.
5: I'm going to ask you to go back out, keeping in mind all the instructions that I gave you, to go out and to continue your deliberations at this time.
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12: Here's a look at your forecast. A mix of clouds and sun this afternoon, with daytime highs approaching 74. Northwesterly winds, 10 to 15 miles per hour. Partly cloudy skies again tonight. Lows level off around 54. Daytime highs approaching 75 tomorrow. Sunshine mixed with clouds at times. And that's your updated forecast. I'm meteorologist Paul Trombley. Get the latest weather updates online at MinnesotaDailyWeather.com. Right now, it's 73 degrees.
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11: Here's a look at your forecast. A mix of clouds and sun this afternoon, with daytime highs approaching 74. Northwesterly winds, 10 to 15 miles per hour. Partly cloudy skies again tonight. Lows level off around 54. Daytime highs approaching 75 tomorrow. Sunshine mixed with clouds at times. And that's your updated forecast. I'm meteorologist Paul Trombley. Get the latest weather updates online at MinnesotaDailyWeather.com. Right now, it's 73 degrees.
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6: River City's weather. Here's a look at your forecast. A mix of clouds and sun this afternoon, with daytime highs approaching 74. Northwesterly winds, 10 to 15 miles per hour. Partly cloudy skies again tonight. Lows level off around 54. Daytime highs approaching 75 tomorrow. Sunshine mixed with clouds at times. And that's your updated forecast. I'm meteorologist Paul Frombly. Get the latest weather updates online at MinnesotaDailyWeather.com. Right now, it's 73 degrees.
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3: Fox News, I'm John Saucier. Utah Judge Tony Graff set to decide whether a 22-year-old man will face trial over accusations that he killed conservative political activist Charlie Kirk. The judge did rule that cameras will be allowed in the courtroom for his decision.
4: Because the relevant evidence was previously presented in open court, the public interest and access to legal argument outweighs the incremental prejudice established on the present record.
3: The suspect has not entered a plea, could face a death penalty if convicted. Kirk shot and killed during campus event at Utah Valley University last September. Midterm elections coming up quick. Control of Congress, of course, hangs in the balance. House Democratic Caucus Chair Pete Aguilar disputes Republicans' claims that Democrats are communists.
5: The vice chair and I are capitalists. We believe in capitalists. We believe in rules and laws and borders, all of these things. It's just fanciful that Republicans think otherwise.
3: There are many Democratic Socialists of America candidates in these midterms. America's listening to Fox News.
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12: 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Lake of the Woods School is hosting its back-to-school open house today from 4 Fars to 7 p.m. Elementary students can stop in to meet their teachers, see their classrooms, and drop off school supplies. Dedicated orientations are also scheduled, including 6th grade orientation at 5 p.m., 9th grade orientation at 6 p.m., and a meeting for all new 6th through 12th grade students at 5 p.m. Families can check out a variety of activities and booths while there, including the AAA table selling Bears gear, college and careers readiness information, transportation and bus route details, plus standard response protocol information, the studs group, and dinner at the Bears Den. Mrs. Krause's Guess What Is in the Giant Box activity, elementary yearbook and school portrait package orders, a back-to-school photo booth, and donations for the hammock reading area in the school forest. In state news, the Leech Lake Tribal Police Department is seeking help to find a missing 4-year-old boy named Alfred Maston Jr. He is 2 feet, 5 inches, 60 pounds, with light brown hair and brown eyes. Call the Leech Lake Tribal Police at 218-3358-277 with information. And Cass County Sheriff Brian Welk reports that through the ongoing fire investigation being conducted by multiple agencies, arrest warrants have been issued for 52-year-old Corey Alvin Wagner of Hill City and 36-year-old Heather Perrow of Grand Rapids. Both individuals were arrested in Itasca County and transported to the Itasca County Detention Center. The two are charged in a fire at the Reamer Bar back on April 27th of 2025. In sports, Max Brosmer and Dylan Bell made the Vikings' 53-man roster on Sunday, only to be released yesterday. That's after the Vikings reportedly signed two of the top-rated preseason interior offensive linemen off waivers. 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
13: River City's weather.
14: Here's a look at your forecast. Lows dip down to about 54 tonight under partly cloudy skies, northwest winds 5 to 10 miles per hour. High temperatures reach up to 75 tomorrow. Sunshine mixed with clouds at times. Mainly clear tomorrow night. Lows level off around 53. And that's your updated forecast. I'm meteorologist Paul Trombley. Get the latest weather updates online at MinnesotaDailyWeather.com. Right now, 75.
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5: Here's a look at your forecast. Lows dip down to about 54 tonight under partly cloudy skies, northwest winds 5 to 10 miles per hour. High temperatures reach up to 75 tomorrow. Sunshine mixed with clouds at times. Mainly clear tomorrow night, lows level off around 53. And that's your updated forecast. I'm meteorologist Paul Trombley. Get the latest weather updates online at MinnesotaDailyWeather.com. Right now, 75.
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4: Here's a look at your forecast. Lows dip down to about 54 tonight under partly cloudy skies, northwest winds, 5 to 10 miles per hour. High temperatures reach up to 75 tomorrow. Sunshine mixed with clouds at times. Mainly clear tomorrow night. Lows level off around 53. And that's your updated forecast. I'm meteorologist Paul Trombley. Get the latest weather updates online at minnesotadailyweather.com. Right now, 75.
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3: Fox News, I'm Tom Graham. Tropical storm Edward making landfall this afternoon on the Gulf Coast as it drenches millions in Texas and Louisiana.
4: The highest wind speed so far was 71 miles per hour. Now the storm is going to continue going inland, headed west into Texas, where we could also see some pretty impactful rainfall.
3: Fox Weather's Brandi Campbell in Orange, Texas. Jury deliberations will resume tomorrow in the Lindsay Clancy trial. She's the Massachusetts mom who admitted to killing her three children. Her defense, though, argues she was not criminally responsible because of her postpartum mental health issues. Earlier today, the jury said they could not reach an agreement on a verdict.
5: This jury of nine women and three men. Judge William Sullivan called them into the courtroom and told them to keep trying.
3: Fox's Brian Yannis. 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
12: 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Lake of the Woods School is hosting its back-to-school open house today. From 4 Fars to 7 p.m., elementary students can stop in to meet their teachers, see their classrooms, and drop off school supplies. Dedicated orientations are also scheduled, including 6th grade orientation at 5 p.m., 9th grade orientation at 6 p.m., and a meeting for all new 6th through 12th grade students at 5 p.m. Families can check out a variety of activities and booths while there, including the AAA table selling Bears gear, college and careers readiness information, transportation and bus route details, plus standard response protocol information, the Studs group, and dinner at the Bears Den. Mrs. Krause's Guess What Is in the Giant Box activity, elementary yearbook and school portrait package orders, a back-to-school photo booth, and donations for the hammock reading area in the school forest. In state news, the Leech Lake Tribal Police Department is seeking help to find a missing 4-year-old boy named Alfred Maston Jr. He is 2 feet, 5 inches, 60 pounds, with light brown hair and brown eyes. Call the Leech Lake Tribal Police at 218-335-8277 with information. And Cass County Sheriff Brian Welk reports that through the ongoing fire investigation being conducted by multiple agencies, arrest warrants have been issued for 52-year-old Corey Alvin Wagner of Hill City and 36-year-old Heather Perrow of Grand Rapids. Both individuals were arrested in Itasca County and transported to the Itasca County Detention Center. The two are charged in a fire at the Reamer Bar back on April 27th of 2025. In sports, Max Brosmer and Dylan Bell made the Vikings' 53-man roster on Sunday, only to be released yesterday. That's after the Vikings reportedly signed two of the top-rated preseason interior offensive linemen off waivers. 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
14: Here's a look at your forecast. Lows dip down to about 54 tonight under partly cloudy skies, northwest winds 5 to 10 miles per hour. High temperatures reach up to 75 tomorrow. Sunshine mixed with clouds at times. Mainly clear tomorrow night. Lows level off around 53. And that's your updated forecast. I'm meteorologist Paul Trombley. Get the latest weather updates online at MinnesotaDailyWeather.com. Currently, it's 75 degrees.
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11: River City's weather. Here's a look at your forecast.
12: Lows dip down to about 54 tonight under partly cloudy skies. Northwest winds 5 to 10 miles per hour. High temperatures reach up to 75 tomorrow. Sunshine mixed with clouds at times. Mainly clear tomorrow night. Lows level off around 53. And that's your updated forecast. I'm meteorologist Paul Trombley. Get the latest weather updates online at MinnesotaDailyWeather.com. Currently, it's 75 degrees.
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7: Here's a look at your forecast. Lows dip down to about 54 tonight under partly cloudy skies. Northwest winds 5 to 10 miles per hour. High temperatures reach up to 75 tomorrow. Sunshine mixed with clouds at times. Mainly clear tomorrow night. Lows level off around 53. And that's your updated forecast. I'm meteorologist Paul Trombley. Get the latest weather updates online at MinnesotaDailyWeather.com. Currently, it's 75 degrees.
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13: Here's a look at your forecast.
14: Lows dip down to about 54 tonight under partly cloudy skies, northwest winds 5 to 10 miles per hour. High temperatures reach up to 75 tomorrow. Sunshine mixed with clouds at times. Mainly clear tomorrow night. Lows level off around 53. And that's your updated forecast. I'm meteorologist Paul Trombley. Get the latest weather updates online at minnesotadailyweather.com. Currently, it's 72 degrees.
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2: 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Being a combat medic in the Minnesota Army National Guard trained me to protect, treat, and care for others in demanding situations. Today, as a senior manager, I use those same skills to plan

0: Here's a look at your forecast.
1: Lows dip down to about 54 tonight under partly cloudy skies. Northwest winds 5 to 10 miles per hour. High temperatures reach up to 75 tomorrow. Sunshine mixed with clouds at times. Mainly clear tomorrow night. Lows level off around 53. And that's your updated forecast. I'm meteorologist Paul Trombley. Get the latest weather updates online at minnesotadailyweather.com. Currently, it's 72 degrees.
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